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0: 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It is your girl, Minister Rachel K, and I'm so glad to be right here at the Sunday Groove. 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

morning. 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My beautiful name is Robin Kist, and I also have a guest DJ in studio that's happening. He's going to be giving us some amazing music. So make sure you get on my WhatsApp on 0740-674-674. You can also call me later down on the show on my beautiful number 0777-674-674. We're also live on TikTok, on my personal TikTok as DJ underscore Robin Kist. And also Energy's TikTok is also live. So make sure you tune in as well from there. But for now, I just want to take you to church with some amazing, amazing urban Christian music. DJ Eli is on the decks. So make sure you send those requests. I'm taking all the requests right now this early morning, third Sunday of the month.

Just was trying to remind you that you can also go down on our website, which is www.energyug.radio, for you to be able to watch what's happening in studio. 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

0: man. Good morning. You're tuning to the biggest radio station in the country. Like I told you earlier before, my name is Robin Kiss. You can call me DJ Robin Kiss. My handle is DJ _ Robin Kiss. And on the show, I have a guest DJ that you probably you guys are really used to this one. But Wagwan Mandem.
1: Wagwan. Wagwan. Good morning, Uganda.
0: I'm excited for this show today,
1: I'm
0: man.
1: So hyped. I do not know why. I woke up. My adrenaline is 10,000. Cloud 10,000, bro.
0: Yeah,
1: and
0: man.
1: I'm so happy to be here.
0: I think the music hyped me up. It's been a while since I heard that song. It's been a while.
1: It's been a minute since I played it as well.
0: Yeah,
1: man.
0: But what's good? How's been your week? How's been your month, man?
1: Well amazing. I woke up being thankful to God. But yeah, the week has been amazing.
0: Okay.
1: The month is coming to an end, but we can only say glory to God.
0: Amen.
1: He has provided. And yeah, we are here to kickstart your Sunday. If you're in your car, if you're washing, if you're
0: man.
1: Going to church, coming from church, we're here to welcome aboard Flight Groove.
0: Flight Groove. And
1: yeah,
0: I just want to let the guys know that the songs that we are playing is strictly
1: gospel music.
0: Gospel music.
1: Yeah, man.
0: So please don't tune away because you think it's not a gospel song. Please, everything you're playing is gospel music. Don't mind the beats, mind the message in the song. I think one of the things that we talked about, I think this brings us to the topic of the day. I think one of the things that we tasked the listeners to do last Sunday was for them to send their testimony.
1: Yeah.
0: Of their testimony. Whether you're a Christian or not a Christian, just send your testimony, what's happening good in your life. And last week, I think during the week, someone sent a testimony that we had to save it. And the person is called Nakato. And this was a testimony saying, "Hi, my name is Nakato and I live in Bunga Camp.

0: Voila. Life had become really, really, really difficult for me. I lost my job. Rent was overdue. I struggled to provide for my two children. I prayed every night and asked God to make a way.
1: Yeah.
0: And then one morning while walking to look for work, I received a call from a company in Tinder offering me a job. I couldn't believe it. I knew it was God answering my prayers. And today my children have food, a roof over their head, and I'm able to pay rent. And I have peace in my heart. So God truly makes a way where there seems not to be no way.
1: Yeah, man.
0: And God always comes out for his people.
1: Exactly. I think one of the most important things is sometimes we give up because we don't see like things come into manifestation, the things that we hope for, the things that we prayed for, and we don't see them. So sometimes we lose hope. But just to encourage you, even if it doesn't look like it, it will surely come to pass.
0: But you see, one thing that I noticed, I watched a video, and this man then was complaining to God, how he has been moving with God and working with God. And then he reached a point where he looked back.
1: Yeah.
0: And he was not seeing 4 footsteps. He wasn't seeing only 2. That means that was for 1 person.
1: Yeah.
0: And he told God, "You left me." And God told him, "Are you sure I left you? That was my footprint, me carrying you every single day, exactly. Every single step of your life. You just didn't see your footstep because I was carrying you."
1: Yeah.
0: And it really got to me to a point where I was thinking, okay, maybe I may be going through things that it seems like, man,
1: God
0: has told me it's been real, bro. But in actual sense, it's a point where I got to know that it's basically me who has like told God it's been real.
1: Yeah, but actually you realize, you know, we are too in this area, we are moving very fast. A lot of things are moving so fast.
0: Yeah,
1: we don't have that moment like where you first zero down and
0: zero
1: calm down.
0: Mm.
1: And be like, but wait a minute, God has actually been good. You can see from the small things, you add them up and you realize, man, God has actually been good. It may not be the big things that you hope for, but the fact that you're alive, the fact that you're breathing, you have a roof over your head, that gives you a chance to do something better.
0: Yeah, so early this morning, I am asking you, whoever is listening to 106.5, or you who is listening to 106.5, you're listening or you're watching, I just want to ask you a question. Just send a question on my WhatsApp number on 0740-674-674, or you can also call me direct on my studio line and tell me and Ellie that testimony. Send me your testimonies on my number. But as well, you could... I want to ask you this question, Ellie. Let me start with you before I ask the listeners. If God could grant you one prayer right now, no matter what it is, what would you ask God for?
1: Right now, and one thing that I usually ask God for is long life for my parents.
0: Okay, long life for your parents.
1: Yeah, because I really want to do a lot of things, and I want them to be there to witness most of the things. So that's like my prayer, long life for my parents.
0: Talking about long life, You know, the Bible has something that it promises us. What does it say? It say, respect your parents.
1: Yeah.
0: So that they'll do what?
1: Bruh.
0: So that's entirely on you.
1: Yeah, I know it's on me, but actually, my long life is entirely on my parents. The more I respect them, the more I live a long life.
0: Okay, man. I think for me,
1: what would be your prayer? What would you ask God for right now?
0: Right now.
1: Yeah.
0: That's deep, bro. But I think I would ask God for long life and financial stability. Financial stability, yeah. That's one thing I would ask God for. But if you're listening, I want to ask you, what could God, if God could grant you your one prayer right now, no matter what it is, what would you ask God for? So send me a message on my number on 0740-674-674. Let me know. I think we're having 2 questions, right? We're asking for testimonies and we're asking for that one prayer that you want God to grant for you, right? The number to call is 0777-674-674, and the number to WhatsApp me your testimony or that one prayer that you want God to grant for you today or this month or this year before this year ends is 0740-674-674.

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0: playing right now on 106.5 Energy. My beautiful name is DJ Robin Kiss. You can find me on my socials as DJ _ Robin Kiss. And our guest DJ, Soundboy Eli. What's your handle?
1: Soundboy Eli. Soundboy Eli. All over. Instagram, Twitter.
0: Yeah.
1: Formerly X.
0: Also, I want to talk about something. Yeah. So we all know Chandler Moore, right?
1: Yeah.
0: He, last week, earlier last week, he came out and it was publicizing how he went to rehab.
1: Yeah.
0: In 2023.
1: Yeah.
0: And the rehab was because he was trying to treat addiction and confront painful memories. Honestly, why would you go to rehab because of childhood trauma?
1: Bro, actually, childhood trauma is really a thing.
0: Bro, now
1: it is. Trust me,
0: guy, man. No, no, man, no. No, bro.
1: It is.
0: To be honest, everyone I can give you 100%. If you're an African child who grew up from an African, let's not even say African, a Ugandan family, obviously one of the requirements of you being an African child or a Ugandan child is not to have a rosy childhood.
1: But anyway, exactly. But you know, we realize we are from different cultures. So in the Western culture, there's the way that they grow up, right? So,
0: I thought Mandem was Nigerian.
1: No, he's of Nigerian origin.
0: But I tested. How do you test?
1: You can check.
0: It's not.
1: You can.
0: Bro.
1: It's genuine, actually.
0: Are you sure?
1: Yes, they can trust your roots.
0: Can you trust yours?
1: No, me, I'm African, 100%. But you might find I'm 20% somewhere, Ethiopian. You get. It's really possible. They can trust your roots.
0: Yeah, and so he came out and he was telling people the reason why he went to rehab for, I think it was, the rehab was for 40 days.
1: Yeah.
0: Without social media, him just venting out and being vulnerable.
1: You know that I went to rehab too.
0: You went to rehab?
1: Yeah,
0: Oh, bro. Yeah, tell us about it. So what takes you to rehab?
1: Not like rehab, but I went for...
0: Your heart was broken? What?
1: Nothing. That would make me go to rehab. But it wasn't like rehab, but it's like sort of therapy sessions.
0: Mm.
1: Yeah. So, man, you go through certain things and, man, you have to have someone to talk to. I swear to God.
0: At this point of time, I want to say, as a man.
1: Hey, yeah? You would say those things, guy. I've not tested it before. But I really relate with him.
0: Mm.
1: He had to go. If you had like childhood trauma, and childhood trauma for those guys is a big deal, honestly.
0: Anyway.
1: So because it comes back to you, it comes back and attacks you. But anyway, we want to ask guys, what is that one thing that you'd ask God
0: for?
1: No matter what it is, what would be that one thing?
0: Mm. So call us on 0777-674-674. Let us know. Ellie is asking you, what is that one thing? What's that one thing that you're praying for right now and you want God to make it happen, to make it rain for you?
1: Yeah.
0: You can also be a part of the show by sending us a message on our WhatsApp on 0740674674. Send us a voice note. You can also send us a note and let us know where you're tuning in from. So just call us right now on 0777-674-674. 106.5, hello.
2: Hello.
0: Who is this and where are you calling in from?
2: You're
0: called Joanne. You sound amazing.
2: Thank you.
0: So what's that one thing that you're praying for and you want God to make it happen for you?
2: I want a good relationship.
0: Actually, Joanne, can I tell you something?
1: Robin is single.
2: Yes,
0: you know my producer is single and it's my answer.
1: And very God fearing.
0: And God fearing.
2: Oh my God, yeah, that is great.
0: Yeah, I think I can arrange something, you know.
2: But you're stubborn. Why do you speak on his behalf?
0: I mean, he's introverted, so he can't talk for himself.
2: Oh my God.
0: But also, this other guest DJ of mine is also single. He's called Eli. He's single.
2: Singer, Caster is singer, not Saki.
1: Okay. Exactly. Thank you, Amma.
0: Okay, thank you so much for

0: What's up on 0740-674-674. And also you can call me live on studio on 0777-674-674. Hit me up. Let me know what you think. 106.5, hello. Hello. Hello, who is this and where are you calling in from?
1: Brand from Naguru.
0: Brand from Naguru. My area code Naguru. Wagwan.
1: Oh, we are so great. We are godly.
0: Hey, my friend, you've just woken up. Your voice is very deep.
1: Yeah.
0: I want to ask you this question, eh?
1: Yes.
0: If God could grant you one prayer right now, what would you ask for?
1: Poverty. I want poverty to go from my life.
2: Amen. We chase poverty.
0: Man, I feel like I want to give you some 10K.
1: Even that. You would have helped me like that.
0: Okay, which side of Naguru so that we can link up? Now I stay in Naguru, right?
1: Go down.
0: Go down where? So can we link up in the market?

calls on WhatsApp. WhatsApp is for sending me voice notes and messages. So just text me on my WhatsApp. 7674 for me right now. Call me on my WhatsApp. Do not text on WhatsApp. WhatsApp for sending me voice notes and messages. So just text on my WhatsApp. I'm just taking calls right now. If God could get you in prayer now, what would you ask God for right now? Just give me a call. Just give me a call. I'll talk to you.

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1: This is my number. I wanted you to play my song.
0: Which song? Which song?
1: You play me Ocholo by Top and Jill.
0: Yeah, consider that you're playing right now before when you come to the ad, go play it right now. 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
1: Please, thank you
0: very much. 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

0: 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My brief name is Robin Kiss. 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
0: And Sunboy Eli is in studio 7 minutes past the top of the hour. And we're here playing amazing, amazing urban Christian music on the only radio station that matters. Ayon, we asked you a question that if God could grant you one prayer right now, no matter what it is, what would you ask God for?
1: Yeah, man.
0: And you're saying just call us on our number 0777-674-674. Let us know what's that one prayer that you ask God. And also you can send me a voice note. If you can't call me, you can send me a voice note or a text on my WhatsApp number, which is 0740-674-674. But if you're outside the country, the number is +256-740-674-674. Yeah, man. Ellie was asking for long life, right? For your parents.
1: Yeah.
0: I was asking for long life and yeah, money issues, you know.
1: You have to be like a man the book called for it. He said poverty.
0: Poverty.
1: Poverty in his life anymore.
0: Poverty. I mean not poverty. Brokenness.
1: It's the same thing.
0: It's not the same thing.
1: Potato poraro.
0: Poverty and brokenness are two different things.
1: Bruh.
0: So call us on our number 0777-674-674. Let me know where you're tuning from. Let me know that one prayer that you want to ask God for early this morning, this month, or before this year ends.

0: Someone was also trying to call me. Someone's trying to call me on WhatsApp. Please don't call me on WhatsApp. Just text me or send me a voice note. I don't know if my producer will allow me to play the voice notes. But yeah, the best way for us to have a conversation on the show is by you calling me right now. 106.5, hello.
1: Hello.
0: Who is this and where are you calling in from?
1: Dr. Robert calling from Tororo.
0: You're calling from Tororo. 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
1: Thank you.
0: Step away from your radio. 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
1: Yes, I'm
0: so I want to ask you, if God could grant you one prayer right now, what would you ask God for?
1: I ask God to forgive me.
0: To do what?
1: To forgive me.
0: To forgive?
1: Because I have too much.
0: You have too much sins.
1: Yeah, I've asked God to forgive me.
2: Indeed.
0: But that one is easy. You can just kneel down and pray to God and tell God to forgive you. And yeah, everything is good to go, bro. God forgive you.
2: Yeah, but it's a genuine, man. You don't know what the madam has done. So it's a genuine prayer. You can never know.
0: Because he was calling from Tororo.
2: Yeah, all the way from Tororo. Eastern Uganda.
0: I guess. But I don't think the guy is streaming. Do you think the guy is streaming?
2: It's possible. He has a smart TV, man. Smart TV is the thing. Hey, what? You think smart TV is not in Tororo? You guy.
0: I am surprised. I'm really flabbergasted, honestly. I am so flabbergasted. But it's a good thing. 106.5, hello.
3: Good morning, mister.
0: Good morning. Where are you calling from and who is this?
3: This is Julius from Perere.
0: Julius from Perere. I want to ask you, if God could grant you one prayer right now, what would you ask God for?
3: The truth is, I have a lot I can pray for.
0: Please, all of them, just say them.
3: But the one thing that I can pray for right now is through my mom. Because now, right now, she's sick.
0: She's sick.
3: I just want her to be healed.
0: Okay. I think be on the show towards the end of the show. I think me and Ellie will pray. We'll pray on radio for you. If it's okay with you.
3: I wish you can hear me at least. Okay, thank you.
0: Thank you so much. Thank you so much for calling, my brother.

0: The number to call us is 0777-674-674. I see you, Karim from Chireka, says, I will ask for money for the rest. Well, for the rest, we can settle. I just want to say big shout-outs to everyone on my WhatsApp. I see Alexander says, hello up there. I'm Alexander from Bukasa. I would ask God for healthy life, man, and for me and my family and friends as well. I think that's a good thing as well, eh, right?
1: Yes, that's definitely a good thing. Yeah, that's a mad thing.

0: 0777-674-674 is the number to call me right now. And also big shout outs to everyone. Large up. We're laughing on you guys on WhatsApp. Alexander Okela, I see you all are from Bukasa. I've seen your message. You're saying you're asking God for healthy life, man. For me, my family, and my friends. And then also Karim, I see you as well. You say you're asking for Karim from asking for money. And let's can settle. 106.5, hello.
1: Oh, sorry about that.
0: Hello, I think we just lost the person. The number to call me still is 0777-674-674. Call me right now.

0: The question is, if God can grant you one prayer right now, no matter what it is, what would you ask God for? I mean, not to beat myself, not to be hard on myself. I'm going to ask for money.
1: Finally, you've said it. You're beating around the bush.
0: I'm going to ask for money regardless, bro.
1: You don't want to be like Solomon. You know, Solomon in the Bible didn't ask for the things that he wanted. Mm. He asked for wisdom, knowledge, and understanding to be able to rule God's people. Mm. And God, in turn, gave him the wealth. There was no one who was more wealthier than Solomon.
0: But I also think if there's anyone in this world who has been a real bad man, that man them. Because otherwise.
1: but even me, if I was to add anything else, wisdom, man.
0: Oh, so you want to have as many wives as possible?
1: No, it doesn't mean that if you have wisdom, you have many wives, bro. You're interpreting scripture wrong.
0: I'm just thinking, because it's about Solomon, so I'm just thinking about it, actually.
1: Anyway, but yeah, that's what I think, because I think we ask for things, but it's a good thing to ask God, because God is a gracious Father. He gives us everything. When you ask Him, He's faithful enough to give you.
0: Okay. I think we have a call. 106.5, hello.
2: Hello.
0: Who is this and where are you calling in from?
2: This is Emma from Mukono.
0: From Mukono. How is Mukono, my brother?
2: Of course, it's great.
0: I want to ask you, if God could grant you one prayer right now, what would you ask God for?
2: And the things I could ask, I think, an understanding heart and a wise one.
1: Thank you.
0: An understanding.
1: Thank you. That guy wants to be like Solomon.
0: You heard this guy talk.
1: No. I'm being for real. And later, God will supply everything.
0: Oh, that's really amazing. That's really amazing of your man to think that way. I was saying,
1: thank God, Emma from Mukono said it right. He said he's going to ask God for an understanding heart and a wise heart. So when you're able to judge things in the right way, there's no way you cannot be wealthy. And Emma is going to be a wealthy man. Just wait.
0: Hey, so you're speaking a prophecy over his life.
1: Yeah, man.
0: The number to call is 0777-674-674. Let me know that one prayer that you're asking God for, or that one prayer that you want God to answer, to act upon immediately, as soon as possible, ASAP. So text me as well on my WhatsApp number, 0740674674. Send me a voice note, but do not call me on WhatsApp. I see a couple of guys calling me on my WhatsApp. Please do not call me on my WhatsApp. 106.5, hello, who is this and where are you calling from?
3: Yes, sir, how are you?
0: I'm okay, how are you? Where are you calling in from, my brother?
3: Yes, thanks for the show. This is Yofas from Nalusuga, yeah.
0: Nalusuga, how is Nalusuga?
3: That's cool.
0: Yeah, now, my brother, I want to ask you one question only now, my brother.
3: Okay.
0: If God could... come again.
3: If God... I can ask, can you pray?
0: No, let me first ask you something, then you ask me back. Is it okay?
3: Yeah.
0: If God can grant you one prayer right now, right?
3: Uh-huh.
0: What would you ask God for?
3: Yeah, I can ask a new brain.
0: Come again?
3: A new brain.
0: A new brain?
3: Yeah.
1: Why? Why would you ask for a new brain?
0: Why would you ask for a new brain? Hello? Just lost that one there.
1: Man, people have prayer requests. Guy wants a new brain. But you never know. Maybe. Anyway, I don't want to go into it.
0: It keeps me thinking. It's keeping me on my toe. New brain. That's interesting, right?

0: 106.5, hello.
1: Yes, you are talking to Solomon from Mbarara.
0: Solomon from Mbarara. How are you, my brother? How is Mbarara?
1: I'm okay. Mbarara is fine.
0: Yeah, I want to ask you one question right now. Chap.
1: Yes.
0: If God could grant you one prayer right now, what would you ask God for?
1: I ask God to give me a good job.
0: A good job. So you don't like a, yes. Don't you want like a good wife, like money, what?
1: Yes, I'm already married.
0: Oh. Hey, I'm very yes. sorry, very sorry. But thank you so much for calling in. Keep it locked 106.5.
1: You're welcome.
0: Yeah, man. I think you're the MVP of the show today.

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0: 106.5 Energy. You're still listening to the biggest Christian show in the land, and that's the Energy Sunday that happens every single Sunday, 7 a.m. to 10 a.m. And this Sunday, we have a guest DJ, signed by Eli,
1: yeah, man,
0: who is in studio.
1: Yo.
0: And we just got trying to catch up.
1: Yeah.
0: And then I think before we began the show, someone sent us a testimony. And the person says, "My name is Nakacho, and I live in Bunga, Kampala. Life really became difficult for me. I lost my job, rent was overdue. I struggled to provide for my two kids. I prayed every night and asked God to make a way. And then one morning, while I was looking for a job, I received a call from a company in Tinder offering me a job. I couldn't believe it. I knew it was God answering my prayers. And today, my children have food. I'm able to pay rent. And I have peace in my heart. God truly makes a way where there seems not to be no way."
1: Yeah, man.
0: I think that's really a powerful testimony.
1: It's really a powerful testimony. And you can see that she was really depending on her job.
0: Mm.
1: So when she lost it, everything seemed like there was no hope, literally.
0: Yeah, of course.
1: Yeah, but I think as a community, you should come out for people and be able to pull up someone who is not being well, who is maybe going through a tough time, because people actually go through stuff.
0: Yeah.
1: Yeah. So as a community here on Energy Sunday Groove, if you have a testimony, you could send the testimony to our WhatsApp number, which is
0: 0740-674-674. That's the number to text us your testimony, so you can read it out. And also, as a community of the Energy Sunday Groove, we also have a WhatsApp group, and we find out how we can really be there for each other, more than just a show.
1: Yeah, more than just a show. We want to create an impact that can last. You understand? So if we can be able to pull up your hand a little bit and make you move a little bit further, just send us the testimonies, send your number on our WhatsApp number, so it can be added to the group, and we can see, as the community of Energy Sunday Groove, how we can be of help to you and to your household and your livelihood.
0: Yeah, I think that if you can send the testimony in our WhatsApp group, you can also call us on our studio number, which is 0777-674-674. The number is 0777-674-674. You can call me, share your testimony, and we see how we can be there for each other, hold each other accountable, and maybe pray for each other as well.
1: Yeah.
0: Maybe sometimes someone just needs a prayer.
1: Yeah. Actually helping someone is just beyond a prayer. You can say a prayer, but you can even do the actions. So if you can do more than a prayer, God be praised.
0: Amen.

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1: Jesus Christ tonight, I want to say, level the vibes for your lovely boys. Jesus Christ tonight, cause if I want
0: to... It's also my brother called

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1: On 6.5 energy, Robin Kiss is my name, and the DJ that is on the decks is Soundboy Eli. So get the normal ones up on 0740674674. 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

Are we living in the safe hands of DJ Cross and Eka on your playlist coming up next after this show? So don't touch the towel. Remember to ask your smart speaker to play 106.5 Energy. Listen, I just want Ellie to play just one last song. One last song. Ellie, just one last song before we leave the studio for the next show. Hardcore dancehall, dancehall. The culture is dancehall.

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Yes, that's right. When you have Jesus in your life, there is nothing that can go wrong at all. You heard me. 5 minutes past 10 a.m. Good morning, and how are you doing? Let's get this show on the road.

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2: That's right, Airtel Volte got your back when it comes to fast internet and making sure that you are connected 110%. It is exactly 10 minutes. It is exactly 10:06. Yes, I meant to say 6 minutes plus 10. But you know what it is. It's a beautiful Sunday. Yes, the 20th day of September. The week is officially done, and so is the month. By next week.
3: Like I said.
2: By next weekend, But anyway, yes, good morning. How are you doing? How are you feeling? It's a beautiful Sunday. The sun is out. And of course, we are having mega, mega fun. It is officially the start of the maddest and sickest show every single Sunday on 106.5 Energy Radio. And you know what it is. I'm talking about the Energy Yo Playlist. That's right. Today is going to be a very, very good day. We're going to have so much fun. Today's theme in studio is 1, 2, 3. We are going Caribbean dance hall. Yes. You know what it is? Today we're going to kick it up a notch. We're going to say bye-bye to September in style. Today is Caribbean dancehall style. We're getting vibrant, and this is because of the artists that we have today. Yes. So we're switching it up a notch. We're making sure that we are enjoying our Sunday today in a little bit of a fresh way. Yes. And of course, we have guests in studio as well. It's going to be amazing. All you have to do is get your dancing shoes on. Of course, we're going to be having them rhythms. We're going to be having our DJ setting it up. And obviously, the culture of dance has to light it up, because we're going to be dancing 110% in studio. Yep. You know what to do. My number is 0740-674-674. Text me, hit me up, let me know your name, your location, and what songs you'd like to listen to. Cross, how's your week?
3: If you look at me, I'm in recovery mode.
2: Some spirit exhausted.
3: Man. I think someone should borrow my life for only
2: for
3: one week.
2: Because I tried, but I stopped on Thursday.
3: Well, maybe magicas.
2: Yeah? Oh, wait, de. What did you do? Anyway, you know what it is. So make sure that you are keeping it locked on here. Let me know what songs you're listening to. We're going Caribbean style. And of course, a quick reminder for today that demons do not have patience. Yes, that's right. If someone is making you rush things, making you do things and do the dirty do, very chop chop,

that person may not be of God. God is of patience. And if you know the word, the fourth fruit of the Holy Spirit is definitely patience. And if you do not have patience, you are not going anywhere. You know what the Englishman says? Patience is a virtue. And Isaiah 40:31 says that he that waits upon the Lord shall do what? If Jesus was not waiting, you think we'd still be here by now? Rapture. But yes, make sure that you know what patience means. He waited 30 years to start his ministry of 3 years. So surely, what is your one kaya going to do and change? So make sure you keep yourself locked up in God's word and do not touch that dial, because today gonna be special. Let's go. Get on me bad. Get on me bad. Wanji blada. Tungotan kidemugia ya mani.

0: Heard it first. Summer Love by Danique, definitely playing on 106.5 Energy Radio, bringing us to about 30 minutes past 10 a.m. on this beautiful 20th day of September 2026. Yes, Twala Gambia, Tulimu Dancehall, Tulimu Rhythm, Tulimu Caribbean. We're going to be having so much fun for sure. Of course, DJ Cross is killing it. You know what it is. He's brought the love and the dance to 100% on this show. And this is how we're going to do it, all the way till 1 p.m. We do this every single Sunday, so make sure you don't miss. You know how it is. My number is 0740-674-674. And of course, I'm in studio with DJ Cross 256. My name is Empress Eka. And of course, I do have a guest in studio as well. Yay. I'd like to introduce to you my darling MC Tyra.
1: Yay!
0: Tyra, how you doing?
1: Awesome.
0: You're looking pretty.
1: Thank you so much. Nice. And so are you.
0: Oh, thank you as usual. Cross is always here complaining that I should reduce their prettiness. I want to bring in problems. Because you see, the thing is, when they ask me, at Esmea, who do we take the Mkokoe to the Mukoe? I say Cross.
1: Hey, Cross. Really? Cross is your next of kin.
2: But don't bring a live one, though.
0: Hey, ate vale itachi.
2: Ate atomukowa.co. Oh, you know who
0: you want kuku?
2: Oh, you know who jiri itanga baji saze. In fact, even guys even already marinated.
1: Banange, it's giving finished goods.
0: But anyway, that's how we do it here. We're so happy to have you. I hope you're going to be enjoying the show. She's dressed meanwhile to dance.
1: Thank you so much. I'm so looking forward.
0: Exactly. So make sure you are waiting for that live that will be on in a few minutes as well in studio, so you can check out how exactly it's going to be going down. Keep those song requests coming, you know, 0740-674-674. And of course, energyug.radio is our website, so you can check it out if you want to listen live, if you're not in the country, or if you just want to see what's happening in studio. But you can also download the app of your Play Store and your Apple Store. I have a greeting here from Nabi, Mr. Goodman. How are you doing, sir? It's Martin from Nakawa. He says, good morning, Empress Eka. I was requesting you. Oh, you got it. Don't worry. I'm going to put you back. Oh, he had left the fan group. And then I have good morning greetings coming through as well from Asa Makula. He says, good morning, DJ Cross and Empress Eka. How are you doing? Of course, Teacher John from Lucky Kids is saying in Wakiso, Kabulengwa. He says, play for me as I lay you down by Sophie B. Hawkins. Going out to Teacher Charles Tumwini and his baby, John the Pilot from Soroti. I got you. Keep those requests coming, my darlings. Would love to hear what you like to listen to. And of course, let me ask you something, Tyra. Yes, how does it feel to just be on stage emceeing to thousands of people? I could never.
1: Really? And then you're practically doing it here. It's only that there's no crowds here.
0: My point exactly.
1: But let me tell you, it all comes from a point of passion. You know, I really love to be around happy people. And it is that coerces me, you know.
0: Oh, I get doing it.
1: Yes, wanting to be around happy people and everything like that.
0: So are you like a DJ? You have to first read the crowd.
1: Absolutely. For me, I think for anybody to entertain a crowd, like, you have to read and, you know, be able to notice this is really working for them or it's not working for them.
0: Yo, because a Ugandan can stand there and cross their arms and look at you.
1: Even when they're liking it. But it's really exciting, it's an exciting experience, really.
0: Okay, well, we're going to be having more of that and coming through, so keep it locked on 106.5 Energy Radio, Energy, your playlist.

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0: banana.
1: Yeah.
2: Bend like a banana, a vibes cartel.
0: Nekatiche mboza.
2: Mboza.
0: Bending like a banana. Bending like
2: Wewe nkwakala.
0: Just mboza mboza.
2: What is your direct question? Please ask.
0: Which
2: angle?
0: Hey, like a banana or like a pro, not protractor for the square, in a triangle.
2: Hey, triangle.
0: Hey, ruler.
2: Angle ruler. Yo, this is exactly what we mean when we said the fire is gonna catch what the stick up and where and down. Yes. Because why not? Energy, your playlist on 106.5 Energy Radio. You know what it is? Yes, we are getting the party heated. It is now very warm in here. Very, very warm. And esawa yona, chukana bachu tani se okunyenya ebi wato. You know what it is? Hi, Isaac Adnan from Kajansi. How you doing? Thanks for the show, guys. Shout out to all my fellow Arsenal fans. Hey, woo! Fellow who fans? Crossy. Hey. I'm just reading Isaac's comments.
1: That's no something that has got to do with us. No, he looked away the moment you mentioned us. No,
2: I'm busy. And when you play this,
0: we're more agile team.
1: So, we want to mind people's business.
2: We want to mind your business.
0: But today is a good day.
2: The Lord woke you up.
0: It's a fresh day. It's a fresh day. Evie job will be a caviar job.
2: Evie
0: a little catcho gambo cha caviar ex.
2: In the same spirit.
0: Once in a while.
2: Well, locked in, kindly play me Nambe Mu by Easy and Cindy. Yes, by the way, guys, even if it's a dancehall Ugandan song, it is very, very welcome. But yeah, locked in, kindly play me Namba Emu by Easy and Cindy Sanyu. Thank you and greetings to you both, DJ Cross and Princess Eka. Bebano, how are you doing, my dear? How is the diaspora? You guys, I'm sweating in my room, dancing on this mix. Gosh, I cannot wait to listen to my song. You got it, Teacher John. We are making sure that your song is going to be played for sure. Yeah. And keep those requests coming, 0740-674-674, reminding you that Pepsi is the only drink you should be drinking today. Yes, there's no reason that you cannot get yourself a Pepsi and amazing, amazing food alongside of it. And you know what I'm talking about? Do you know what I'm talking about? Not really. I'm talking about the 14,500 Uganda shillings combo that comes with a Pepsi and an amazing pack of fried chicken. Yes, you can make sure that you get it from any of the Chicken Tonight stores that are available. By the way, there are so many. There are over 14 chicken outlets in Kampala, so make sure you get your kuku roll delivered straight to you alongside an ice cold Pepsi at only 14,500 Uganda shillings. 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Talking appliances, whatever situation. So, MC Tyra, yeah. I have another question for you. How long have you been in the MCing business?
1: 6 to 7 years.
2: Whoa.
1: Yes.
2: Bro.
1: You know, I'm yet to join this group of people that, you know, friends of Tyra, 10 years of Tyra. You know, I'm coming.
2: Sawa
1: yona.
2: It's almost 10 years, and we definitely would love to see that
1: close
2: for sure.
1: Inshallah.
2: I was asking you earlier off air, but I want to hear you say it to the one listening.
1: All right.
2: What's your favorite genre of MCing?
1: You know, when you say favorite, yeah. I almost want to say
2: none.
1: But, you know, of course, there's one that comes before the other.
2: Of course.
1: But I'm a person of Afrobeats, R&B.
2: Gotcha.
1: But everything aside, I'm an all-round person.
2: Can you dance hall, can you MC a dance hall session?
1: Absolutely. I'm an all-round person. Like, I'm going to show up regardless.
2: Regardless.
1: Somewhere, I'm going to fit in.
2: Can't wait to see your request, guys. Keep the lock 0740674674. 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
0: Waliwa about miss. 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
0: 3 minutes past 11, 106.5 Energy Radio. You know how we do. The live is officially on Empress Eka and Energy Radio Uganda. Ataka samu manye tuwe mute giranti live kweri awo kati muchite gedenti. Now the disco has opened. Yes, the disco is officially open and we're definitely going to be starting the jamming session for sure. We are in the second hour of this show going all the way till 1 p.m. My name is Empress Eka and I'm on the show with DJ Cross 256. And of course, my pretty, pretty guest, MC Tyra, who's in studio giving us vibe. I don't want to ask the name vibe, by the way. So yeah, shout outs to that. Of course, coming up in this hour, I'm going to be letting you know a lot about what's happening on the entertainment scene, local and international. But I'm still waiting for you to send me your songs, my dear. Don't worry. Whichever dance hall it is, whichever rhythm it is, send me those requests on 0740-674-674. And of course, energyuju.radio is live. You can see what's happening in studio. You can see Crushes Gusati. Yes. And of course, the two braided ladies in, in the studio as well. Yep. Now listen, if you're going to miss out on any conversation, by any chance, Energy Radio Uganda is available on all our social media platforms. I'm talking about Instagram, TikTok, Snapchat, name it. I see you, Jubilee Collections. I see you, Kincha. He wants to play for me. I love you. Okay, got you. I see you. Ha! Ray 7, I see you, dear. Morris NC, how are you doing? Benson JJ, I see you all. Thank you so much for joining the live. And you know what we do. We want to talk about Hey. And of course, when you see top of the eye, you know what that means. Do you know what that means?

0: You know what it is? It's bringing us to about 15 minutes past 11 a.m. on this beautiful 20th day of September on Energy Radio 106.5. Yes, of course, you know how we do it. We keep it locked in here. Today is Dancehall Jamming Rhythm Session, and we're listening to a lot of our playback music from the days when we used to actually party, like party actually had a meaning. But also because I have an amazing guest that I'm going to let you in on a little bit later. But as we begin this hour, you know what it is. Don't touch the dial. Just keep it locked on here. 0740-674-674 is my number. Yes, so all you have to do is text me and let me know what you are doing and what songs you'd like to listen to. It doesn't matter if it's Ugandan rhythm, if it doesn't matter if it's Jamaican rhythm, it doesn't matter if it's Nairobi rhythm. If it's rhythm, I want to hear it. If it's dancehall, I want to hear it. All right. Of course, I cannot let the day go without giving you some a little bit of refreshments. You know what it is? Yes, get yourself refreshed with Minute Maid. Yes, Minute Maid got you covered. And if you live in Kampala, you definitely have this one locked in for you. Hey. No. This is not it. But anyway, let me tell you, this is what happens exactly. So make sure that you are not stressing yourself. Just get yourself a Coca-Cola as well, because the EPL season is definitely upon us and we are enjoying ourselves. We are making sure that we are having ourselves Coca-Cola, because just like a goal or three of them against you, I'm talking to Arsenal fans, it doesn't matter. Just like those goals arrive, so can the 1 million Ugandan shilling arrive from the Coca-Cola. Yeah, so it's how are you now?
1: Hey, could you just for a minute let us know fans be crossed out
0: today? They have to hear me
1: because
0: he made
1: his point clear, and he was like, can we just let the past be the past?
0: Let the bygones be bygones. Namnagani.
1: Every time you make mention of us, no, there's this look he's giving off, like, yeah, of course. Are we supposed to do this?
0: Top of the table is only at the top.
2: It's okay. There is also a certain team that is playing today.
0: It is.
2: We shall be there in full sight.
1: Are you there because you want to, you know?
2: We are going to be there to be entertained.
0: Cross, no. I have to show you a meme.
1: Haters.
0: You're going to cry.
1: It's giving hating on behalf of haters.
2: Have I said anything concerning hate? I said I'm going to watch
1: that
2: a match.
1: We shall be there too.
2: We shall be everything. There to be entertained by football.
0: So anyway, yeah, just grab yourself a Coca-Cola, and when you do win that 1 million Uganda shillings, head down to a supermarket or shop near you and grab yourself Nile Agro flour or cooking oil, and make sure you are making some amazing samosas and some amazing chapati that is soft, that is nice, and making sure you're frying your meals with the Nile Agro oil and making sure that you are enjoying a beautiful meal. And of course, you know there's magic whenever with every meal when it comes to Coca-Cola. So now is about that time where I let you know what's happening on the local scene. My dear. So there was some news that I saw earlier on today about collabos, possibilities of collabos. Yes,
1: I think I have something that has got to do with that.
0: You have an idea?
1: Yeah, absolutely.
0: Well, there is this lady called Ava Peace. Ava Peace and Sanyo Siza Agambia Muna, she has been in contact with Tyler and IR staff for potential collaboration.
1: Yes, I'm loving it.
0: However, she hasn't received any responses just yet. What I've noticed is that Ugandan artists do collabs with many of these artists. When they come to ground, na kugamba jam to get them studio, speed out. Kati, I'm going to ask, what is the procedure of actually getting a proper collab done? What is the actual procedure?
1: I think the right one should be if you have your manager, you have to go through them.
0: Your team.
1: You do not wait for somebody to, and then things are impromptu on them because they practically come for other businesses.
0: Thank you.
1: Then before you know, somebody's plugging you in on a collab.
0: I don't know if there's any artist who has come to Uganda and no Ugandan artist has dragged them to studio.
1: This is me to my head.
2: What did I learn? I'm going to microphone.
1: I'm going to go with our lyrics.
2: Can I take you for some lunch?
0: Let me take you.
2: Lunch?
0: Take it straight to studio. Now take our beat, speed.
2: Enough, you know. Studio.
1: Oh, wow. Before you know, you're on a song.
0: But it would be nice to see Ever Peace have a collab with Tyler. Imagine that.
1: Imagine
0: they'd be watching again to be a video. But yes, and well, she is here telling us that this opportunity would definitely be a big chance for her to work with these artists. And despite the repeated attempts, she says neither of the stars has responded yet.
1: What do we do? Of course. Let us tag them, yeah. But I guess Ugandans, we you know, talk. Let us support our very yes. own and help Ever Peace get to Iris
2: Tag.
0: Yeah. I just see how they are making content. When the industry chooses you, my dear, you have to make sure you show up. But anyway, yes, and also another issue. Guys, honestly speaking, I think this is very interesting. You know, when you see people lose weight and then they enjoy the results mm-hmm. of weight loss, I think it's a beautiful experience, both mentally and physically.
1: Okay, how do we get to know that? Happy in that very...
0: I think you can see them and you can ask, mm-hmm. honestly speaking. But I think... When you want to achieve a certain level in your weight and you do achieve it, wouldn't you be happy?
1: I'd definitely be happy.
0: Exactly.
1: But then here in Uganda, it's different.
0: It's different.
1: If you come to a certain size or
0: there are questions asked,
1: and they're never positive, Bambi. Ugandans will take it to a different direction. They'll take it for wahala. She did something.
0: Wow.
1: They'll not want to know whether you like it or you do not like it. They want to take it the way they want to.
0: But I want to believe that Mr. Benon Mugumbia is very strong and very happy, because he did mention recently that he did have his journey with Ozempic. And of course, he's a believer of science. And, you know, he believes that the results should show for themselves. He has since obviously stopped, taking the medication, but he's now back on a healthy diet. And I think at the end of the day, if you do need some assistance, because there is so much gym you can do, there's so much running up a hill you can do before you actually get to a certain level.
1: Somebody that might not know Benon, yes. You could enlighten
0: us. He's a very big executive, music executive in this Ugandan scene. Go for the neck, just general.
1: So, Katibena no liquid, is he trying to slim it? Or he's trying to, you know.
0: If you see him now, don't you see him looking nice?
1: Yeah. Now, that is going to be homework. Take homework to somebody that might be listening.
0: Thank you.
1: Try to look out for
0: him. Try to look out for him and check him out and see if he does actually look good.
3: Yeah. Feel the energy. Yeah. Across Uganda.
4: Not like
3: energy 106.5.
4: What's wrong with them? One by Odegaard, he's hungry.
5: Yeah, two down. Can they really come back?
4: Difficulized!
5: Oh my! But now, football season end.
4: That's why we love the game. You never know when everything changes. This EPL season, every Coca-Cola product gives you another chance to celebrate. 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Lots of cash, up to 1 million shillings, up for grabs monthly, and other cool prizes to be won. Why not get rewarded for doing what you love and what you do best? Because it's our yonna! Buy, drink, scan, score.
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0: I'm strapped and bonified special. But yes, that's exactly what we mean when we say Dekati has caught fire up and way down. Yeah, studio is on fire. It's going crazy. It's a mad session in here. The dancehall and the rhythms are going up in flames. You know what it is. Send me those song requests that you'd like to listen to. If there is a jam that takes you back to the rhythm days, the dancehall days, whether it's Shaggy, Shana Paul, whoever, Cindy, Cap, what's her name?
1: Conscience,
0: Capcut, Vibes Cartel, whoever. I want to hear them. So make sure that you are sending them on 0740-674-674. That's right. Who this be saying? Madam Eka, thank you so much for brightening up my Sunday. I am Mukasa Pius, tuning in from Seta Mukono and requesting a song from Diamond from Rihanna. My people. Where are you going off the rhythm? Why are you going off the rhythm? Mukasa Pius. That's what I'm imagining. But yes, Pius, let me know what dancehall rhythm you want to listen to. Dancehall, I'm talking about rhythm, I'm talking about back in the day. Yes, give me some of that nice music. Yes, whether it's from Uganda, whether it's all the way from Jamaica, whether it's from Zimbabwe, please, I want to listen to dancehall only today. So keep it locked, of course, and shout out to Yoho and Mukono. All right, who this be saying? Ash Kim also wants to join the group. Okay, got you, sir. We're definitely going to put that up, so make sure that you are enjoying the show. Yep. My WhatsApp, my TikTok page is Energy Radio Uganda, and so is Instagram, Snapchat, and whatnot. And my number remains 0740-674-674. Empress Eka Energy Radio Collabo. Check out the live so you make sure that you are seeing everything live in studio. I know not take a yomutwe. Obadich.
1: I think on a Sunday like this.
0: Yeah.
1: For, you know, Asno fans like DJ.
0: Lacrosse, and
1: I'm just going to make a song request for them.
0: Please.
1: Courtesy of the dancehall.
0: I want all the, yes. Please.
1: How about a Dexter song to just, you know, calm your nerves down a little.
0: Yes, we reduce the stress.
1: You know, just taking the acceptance and, you know, look forward to positivity. Yes. And
0: Dexter Dabs.
1: Yeah, something
0: okay.
1: Like that.
0: I'm going to get you a Dexter song.
2: Thank you so much.
0: Say no more.
2: Producer.
0: He can't save you. His team is relegated. So. But anyway, yes, I have some international statistics for you on the music scene. I want to be the proud person to say that Burna Boy, our winner for the Burna Boy, Davido and Wizkid collaboration the other weekend, says that he is going to be performing at the 2026 NFL Paris Games. Yes. So he's going to be headlining the halftime. You know how halftime is very big in NFL, and he's going to be headlining it on Sunday, October the 25th, about a month from now at exactly 9:30 a.m. at Stadium de France. Yes, it will be 2:30 France, but the rest of you, it may be quite early in the morning, of course. Yes, the African giant is definitely going to be taking his Afrofusion from Nigeria to the biggest stages on the planet. And ever since he did the World Cup, stage with, what's her name? That girl. That one. Yes. Yeah. And I think now stages are becoming his thing, and people are starting to, you know, appreciate him for what he can do on a big stage like that. So anyway, he says Paris is going to be one of the biggest nights of his career for sure, and he cannot wait to perform, and it means a lot to him. So big up to you, Burna Boy, African Giant. I can't wait to see you.
1: It's really exciting.
0: It is.
1: For me as a Ugandan, you know.
0: You feel happy for him.
1: For him, somehow. You know, that's really encouraging. You know, I'm now looking at some of our artists. Very old, you know. If Burna Boy has made it there,
0: can a Ugandan artist.
1: I'm looking at one.
0: Who? Kamili.
1: Fresh boy.
0: Fresh boy.
1: At least, you know, let's have people representing, you know, Kawempe side.
0: We definitely need a Ugandan artist on that stage. Yeah, for sure.
1: I'm really encouraged to think we can also get there.
0: Yeah. Why not?
1: Optimistic.
0: Why not? And of course, you know, the news that has been circulating, speaking about a Super Bowl and halftime Yes. So in America, on the other side, the Super Bowl situation is not easy, though, because the owners of these stadiums have a lot of heavy political influence. And now there's a lot of chaos going on with who may headline 2027's Super Bowl performance. Ah. Of course, Rock Nation with Jay-Z is trying to get a booking, but Babi Ganye. Once politics enters.
1: Even what do you want? Who do you think would actually be?
0: This year for 2027, there are four artists that are contending. There's Harry Styles, there is Justin Bieber, there is Jay-Z, and then there's, I think, one more artist who I've forgotten. But those are the four that are trying to take the lead, and I see Jay-Z is taking the lead. But
1: who are you rooting for?
0: Many people like Justin Bieber, but I don't see what Justin is going to do for me on the halftime stage.
1: I feel like following his recently concluded performance, I've forgotten.
0: Who, Jay-Z?
1: No, Justin Bieber. He had Afropalooza?
0: Yes. Palooza, yes.
1: I think we've heard enough of Justin. For now.
0: For now, eh?
1: For now, we can, you know.
0: Tumuleke muko.
1: Atuemu.
0: Jiga. I don't know.
1: I don't know. Who are you rooting for on this one?
0: I definitely don't want to see Justin Bieber on that stage.
1: Maybe Harry for me. Harry Styles.
0: People love Harry Styles so much, but I'm not a big fan.
1: So who are you rooting for in this case? Jay-Z?
0: If the worst comes to the worst, Jay-Z may have to take it. Because if I had the choice, it's a nani to meo kamili. Yes. But anyway, we can't wait to see that. And of course, speaking about politics, it goes even deeper because Ed Sheeran is also running a concert, rather a tour, and his tour started off on a very bad note. Still again because of executive heads of the stadiums. Now his is all the way in... of course, the Super Bowl is all the way in Inglewood. But for... what's his name? Just said his name.
1: Ed Sheeran.
0: Ed Sheeran, exactly. Yes. But because of Ed Sheeran's situation, his is now a bit even more political. He had his friend, Macklemore, and who came on stage and, of course, is supporting, you know, the Palestinian and the Israel war and whatever. And he was speaking on one side, you know, of eradication of the people. However, the owner of the stadium was like, Osaga.
1: Yeah.
0: Siku stage yang.
1: I always thought Uganda and politics, we Ugandans and politics are not to be mentioned in the same state.
0: Well, this ones are having a
1: but
0: really,
1: things seem to be on a world level.
0: It's terrible. And now it's even worse, actually, because now the owner of the stadium told Ed Sheeran, if you want to perform on my stages, you have to bounce your friend. But now people are going against Ed Sheeran. Now his ticket sales, first of all, he's losing followers. His ticket sales have dropped drastically. Millions and millions. Do you know how much money you're losing from that?
1: You know.
0: And on top of that, even the performers on his shows are all dropping out. Very many artists were lined up to, you know, support him, and they're all dropping like flies.
1: Just because he sent his friend off stage. I want to know
0: because now they're asking him, Kati, where side did
1: he did what he did, Banagi. He did what he wanted the stage.
0: Oh my God.
1: Banagi, where else was he going to perform at?
0: It's wild. But anyway, when we do come back, of course, I do have a major, major artist who does not know this chaos. And of course, that is the whole reason why today we are having a jam dance hall and rhythm theme. So make sure you keep it locked on 106.5 Energy Radio.
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0: nanti tuwa bagambe kati enesawa jetu ingida moba jita ya dance. Hey, y'all not ready.
1: Ugandans have entered the chat.
0: We have entered the chat. 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Nekanyoka.
1: Hey, na yenga cross. Sina uli na yo kaiba kawachara. How are you playing it?
0: Because we are the whiners.
1: Yes.
2: The whiners.
0: We are the whiners.
1: No, from the first hour to the second, I've not heard you play a single, you know,
0: Cinderella song.
1: Representing for the ladies at least something.
2: So, Katem, so I started demo gender. Tuze muchi dance rote tuli mu ya gender.
1: I have to speak for, you know, people of my gender, but nange. Nange ndaga wulira yo
0: just to gambe chimuntu ja.
1: You know, I was actually trying to find out, you know, on reasons as to why, you know, most of music from the females is not playing, especially in this very genre.
0: Yeah.
1: And then I discovered there's one lady called Lady Soul.
0: Lady Soul.
1: She's actually the first lady to ever, you know, win a Grammy Award.
0: No way.
1: Under this particular genre.
0: What?
1: And now I'm looking at Cross not playing music. And yet we have people who are even winning Grammys.
0: Na yate Cross in Zemweka kasa. Listed here, you drive me across.
2: Katika mkugulile kechi. If you follow this show very well, I play more female music than male music.
0: I actually agree with that. But yes, that's exactly what we're doing here in Energy Radio, all the way till 1 p.m. on Energy, your playlist. My name is Empress Eka, and I'm on the show with DJ Cross 256, and my guest MC Tyra. And of course, it's about that time where I let you know why we have been giving it dance all paka kuhuli that will be, because of course, the next hour is just for dancing. I'll be coming on this mic, and I can't breathe, because but first I'll come across these quick messages from my WhatsApp. Hi, thank you for the show. Play me Bam Bam by Sister Nancy Onokatayo Gira. Thank you so much, Fee. I appreciate it. Thank you so much. We're definitely going to be playing this. It's definitely on the list. And Isaac Adnan saying he's enjoying the show. And Bambi, he's so sad for Ed Sheeran, who actually put up a post today and he's apologizing. Like it's going to make a change. But honestly, I don't think so. I think the damage has already been done. But I appreciate you. Abari ku live banange mwaba singa. Mutandi so kunyu. Mwemwanyu mi deda gabano teba nava. I encourage you, if you have a moment, head down to the live, because now is what we call a full-on blonde dancehall rhythm session. Keep those requests coming either on the live or on my WhatsApp number 0740-674-674. But quickly, let me let you know that I want to know who your favorite revealed artist for this season is. Yes, Revealed is coming to an end, and we are choosing the baddest and the best artist, whether it's a pianist or a rapper or a vocalist, whatever. So whoever you're backing, make sure your favorite artist or contestant has the voice. Make sure they also have your vote. Head on to africavotes.com/revealed and vote now, because voting is ongoing and your vote could take them a step closer to becoming Uganda's next superstar. And that is Revealed for you. And also a quick reminder that you cannot be there without spreading smiles with Mirinda. Yep, Mirinda got you covered when it comes to spreading smiles, and we are spreading smiles. Paka kuhuli, that will be making sure that everybody is enjoying themselves. And of course, not forgetting that we are making sure we are receiving calls and are still surfing at the same time with a crystal clear super HD voice calls with Airtel Volte. Yep, Airtel Volte is making sure you can still answer your phone call without going off the live stream. Eka's live stream, but yeah, so make sure that you're getting your Airtel Volte on, and of course activating it is very free, and while you're at it, you can enjoy amazing Airtel products and services in one place. Now, are you ready for the artist who has been making us shake? Are you ready? Mugambe yes. Mugambe yes. All right. And today's artist, I'd like to introduce to you Kevin Lynn.

0: this is Kevin Little, and
1: Hi, Kevin. Now
0: I am on with DJ Cross and Empress Eka. It's Woo-hoo. Your playlist, and well, my playlist right now. You know, I gotta big up my brother Charlie Black right now. I wanna hear his big hit record. You done say Party Animal, mm-hmm. flip it like a flippogram. You know, we have to drop that.
1: Yes.
0: And then, yo, of course, you want give me a little bit of my music.
1: Of course.
0: Sure you drop Last Drop with me and Spraga, and of course, the brand new song, Kevin Little and Charlie Black,
1: nice.
0: Island Ting.
1: Island
0: yeah,
1: Ting.
0: Drop that. So you have Party Animal, Island Ting, and Last Drop. Those are my three records right
1: Lovely.
0: Now. Well, I'm always working on new music. I'm working on new music, and I have other businesses. You know, I'm a businessman, right? You
1: yes,
0: know,
1: sir.
0: I have a delivery app in the Caribbean that's
1: nice.
0: Doing food, rides,
1: nice.
0: Pay. Yeah, that's all I'm working on, and my music.
1: Lovely. Thank you so much, Kevin. And there you have it, Kevin Little, making sure he's shouting out to you and, of course, to Energy Your Playlist. And you know what we do here? We always bring you the baddest, the hottest, and the freshest. And, of course, I'm going to let DJ Cross start the Rio Party. But just in a few seconds.
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0: 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Emi wate vidi e jidi eno. DJ Cross 256. Shout out to you.
1: Sure.
0: Yes, making sure that this is going exactly as Kevin Liko planned it. You heard from him. He said, "How are you doing, Uganda?" Making sure that you guys are listening into his music, but at the same time enjoying yourself some Caribbean and dancehall whining. Yeah, yo. Disco. Disco nyuma yo ke mazima. But anyway, this is exactly what we do every single Sunday, 10 a.m. all the way to 1 p.m. My name is Epris Eka, DJ Cross 256 in the building, and the pretty MC Myra, Tyra, as well in the studio, making sure that we are enjoying ourselves and taking it love. Chokus, how are you, sir? I see you looking at me. You're just throwing glances. What's the problem? But yes, that's exactly what we do here. And of course, Tukus is helping out on the ignition setup. And that is why I keep reminding you that Mr. Henry will definitely be on here at exactly 5? Yes, he's on at exactly 5. And of course, he will be live. But he also has a live band studio, making sure that they are enjoying some amazing, amazing hits. But hey, if you want to make sure that you're not missing this, make sure you're hooked on our TikTok live on Energy Radio Uganda. But at the same time, if you do have an invite, studio would be the best place to watch Mr. Henry's Ignition. That's right. And also, don't forget, Miss Ugandan contestants are up and ready and locked in. Yes, beautiful ladies are making their way to the finals. Of course, they're still in boot camp for a few week or so, but they will be out. And when they are out, we want to know who the next Miss Uganda will be. We want to know whether this pageantry is going to make sure that we are represented very well for the next Miss Uganda finalist. Of course, there will be lots of music performances from Aveka Band and surprise top artists as well as we celebrate 15 years of true beauty in Uganda with 24 finalists from all regions of Uganda. And make sure that you catch it live on Star Times, of course, where you will experience Star Times Makula Chika. It started last week. Every week. So make sure that you're not missing any of those ones. Meanwhile, have you had an Everbeth? Even the English is going.
2: Because of the
0: wine anyone.
2: Too much dancing has evaporated your English.
0: The wine a bit too many. But of course, if you have not had yourself an Everbeth, you need to get one. Yes, this beautiful pineapple malt drink is on the market. In any shop and supermarket near you, of course, it has no alcohol. Your mind jumps to the bar. But nah. This one is really nice and refreshing. All you have to make sure that it is really ice cold, because that's when it hits the oblodongala mengata.
2: That one.
0: Cross okata ke dekengambi. Bakaita batia.
1: Obudula.
0: Crossing kule kwa kubya music.
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1: And if you hear this, then go on the back.

0: how are you feeling today? All of you in the shopping mall, a shout out to you. I know there's a supermarket that's listening into this show. I know you. I have been to your supermarket before, and when I heard energy, I was like, ha, Otio. But shout out to you. This bell is definitely for you. Yep. We love you so much. My goodness, guys. Whew. I need to do this every day, not just Sunday. Cross all those out. Pastor, I have you for support. Support system.
1: And nobody
0: just support system. Yo, yo. You guys, dancehall, by the way, is not for the weak. And I'm doing it in 6-inch heels. Yeah.
2: On top of the, on top of struggling with the lyrics.
0: Bro.
2: Because these lyrics are not just
0: they're
2: usual
0: not for
2: lyrics.
0: Jokes.
2: They're not just these lyrics of every day.
0: No, they're not.
2: A little bit of patois.
0: Bruh, and imagine you fumbling patois. Shame on you.
2: Yeah,
0: but yeah, we do this every single Sunday, 10 a.m. to 1 p.m. Myself, Empress Eka, and DJ Cross 256. Yes, we keep it locked on here. 106.5 Energy Radio. Every single time, we bring you baddest music, baddest jams, and that is why you never leave the dial. You know what I'm saying? Yeah, let me check out my WhatsApp group. Okay. Okay, okay. Yeah, I got you guys. You're very alive and attentioned. Got you. But otherwise, I want to ask you, if you do definitely take drinks seriously, your drinks seriously, you cannot be there because just cheating. Imagine from lunchtime in town to dinner time at home, refresh your meals with the delicious new flavors of Minute Maid, Delight, Mango, Orange, or even Tropical, and enjoy fruity refreshment with every plate. 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Now, yes, that's right. Minute Maid is making sure that you are enjoying yourself an amazing drink, and I shall repeat it again by the end of this broadcast. But I also want to quickly remind you that you can do your shopping with the Sambagala Deals by Momo. Yes, they're giving you up to 80% discount on very many products across their store, whether it's electronics, whether it is gadgets, whatever it is, make sure you're getting yourself a deal. You can download their app off the Play Store and go down to the market icon and definitely get yourself an amazing deal, and even better still, it's delivered straight to your doorstep. Of course, we are eating amazing meals with Nile Agro. Mm-hmm. I'm talking about their flour and their cooking oil, making sure your food is delivered to perfection. Yes, there's no other than Nile Agro, so make sure that you are getting yourself that amazing meal at all times. And remember, when someone calls you while you're streaming the recipe for chapati, don't be worried. As long as you're using the Airtel Volte, you will not be interrupted. The recipe will continue showing in the background while you pick up your calls. And that's why you should enjoy crystal clear, simple HD voice calls with Airtel Volte, and nothing will be interrupted. And of course, you can also get them with zero data interruptions. Enjoy Airtel Volte activation, by the way. And while you're at it, you can enjoy all other Airtel services in the same app. So make sure that that is your way to go. All right, all right, all right. Again, Minute Maid is the drink for you. Yes, from lunchtime all the way to dinner, make sure you have the perfect partner with orange, mango, and of course the tropical flavors available for you with Minute Maid. For now, I feel like I want to just go back to my music, but because.
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0: show yourself. 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Yo, I wanna go by conscience. Na yawa tabu kava kubuvi. Awa tabu kava kubuvi. But of course, you know what that means. My goodness, guys, I am sweating. The vent is on. The AC is on. Na ibiganye. Bino jeba ise kirab.
1: It's giving a wrap of the weekend right now.
0: This is exactly how you're supposed to end the weekend, by the way.
1: Yeah.
0: On a high note. On a very, very high note. But regardless, we keep it refreshed, of course, with Minute Maid. Yes, making sure that every meal that we have is coupled with, of course, Minute Maid, making sure that it's a beautiful, beautiful meal at the end of the day. You can delight in it with a mango, orange, or the tropical and enjoy refreshments. I want to challenge Minute Maid, the makers of Coca-Cola. Coca-Cola, the makers of Minute Maid.
1: Yes.
0: Please, there is that flavor called, not berry. I think it's berry. But I am not related to berry.
2: Berry.
0: No, kateka no li gundi wa for yo wabuli jo. Anko gundi.
2: Oh, yo. Nange ndi muntu nange nkowa.
1: Even himself. But quick a minute.
0: Cross has choked me. Yes, but to a minute.
2: Minute Maid
1: should, consider your
0: request. They really should consider my request. But otherwise, it is a definitely beautiful drink. So buy it, try it, and definitely love it every single day. And of course, I cannot forget to remind you that Ignition will be on with Mr. Henry at exactly 5 p.m. So make sure you are locked in to see the amazing feel of band on a Sunday afternoon. But at the same time, enjoy yourself. A mega artist who he always brings at the end of the show. So make sure you are not missing that. And don't forget, keep your eyes locked because the next Miss Uganda is definitely on the way. Yep. Airing on Star Times Makula Chika, starting last week all the way until we get the final winner, of course, with amazing performances from Aveka Band and surprise top artists as we celebrate 15 years of true Ugandan beauty. I want to... I

0: real MVPs. You guys have all been so amazing. All of you that came through on my WhatsApp 0740674, you guys are amazing. Someone is asking, what did I promise DJ Cross for him to play such nice music? Cross, what did I promise
1: Massive
0: you?
1: Must be promised something for him to play something nice.
0: Cross, what did I promise you?
2: Nothing.
0: Come on, come on, home.
2: To recover.
0: This is how we recover, by the way.
2: To die at you.
1: By the way, Cross.
2: To die at you.
1: Don't trust anybody out there. You better speak, Nag. Speak your mind. There might be a potential. Somebody that you're trying to push away in the name of Munange.
0: Ono bano bakusiba ko word. 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
2: Kabaka mwanga. 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
0: You see the business.
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0: Kumbe, yomu webat. 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
1: Owo genda chibulida.
0: Yonta faza lule. But anyway, yes, this is exactly how we do it every single Sunday. I hope you will not miss a single shot because this is exactly how we do it and more. And DJ Cross is definitely working on that collabo versus with Ira Star, Thames, there was Tiwa Savage, and of course, another lady. But yes, DJ Cross is definitely working on that. So watch out. So are you not to do data. But otherwise, it's been a lovely, lovely Sunday. I love you guys so much. Keep it locked on 106.5 Energy Radio. Of course, the afternoon shows will definitely be on later with Sandra Cope as well, appearing with DJ V, making sure that your evening ends off in a smooth manner. Of course, she's our big sister, so she's definitely going to be giving you some massive advice. I also would like to thank my guest for today, MC Tyra. That's right. Thank you so much for coming through, girl.
1: Thank you so much for having me.
0: It was a vibe. And we'll do this again next Sunday, my lovelies. Go out and produce.
1: Bye.
0: Feel the energy. Yeah. Across Uganda. They not like us. Energy
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9: 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Open up the word, seek the spirit of discernment. 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
1: Our Father, which art in heaven, hallowed be thy name. 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
0: 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Yeah.
2: I used to think about immature things. 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

The queen for 8 summers, just tell them to call me Susie. This that Nikki, this that Uzi, this Hennessy got me woozy. Broke the internet in 5411s and some Gucci. The green ribbon eating sushi, this that. This that where this chatter hoochie. Fuck all of y'all like a hoochie. Giving them bars since

0: Yo, you know what my problem is? 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Some people are genuinely dumb, and that's all right.
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2: 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It's tight at the top with Heathens, Pirates and Cobs battling for the overall title. 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
1: Turn it up. In the 60s, when the country needed a drink, Uganda Waraji was there. 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

0: 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There's somebody counting on you to be happy. 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
0: 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Not everybody is meant to have the motivation, have the discipline.
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I like a gangster making more than 10 figures. I'm a down riding with you in the spag. Only with the hitters for his girl. He a trucker calling up his trap phone. Where you at?

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0: 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Turn it up.
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5: /evening, and to begin with, let me first give you the voice, then after that we shall dive deep into some conversation. My name is Mr. Henry Wippard by Captain Morgan. Let's get it.

Hello viewers, my name is E. Frost, and for the very, very first time, I'm at this big show, hosted by the one and only, the vocalist, Mr. Henry. The song I just sang is called Shiva, and here's one chooser for you.

0: That's Monange for you. All these songs are out on all social media platforms. Yeah.
1: Wow. Those were three already. You know, when Emma is singing, you don't want him to stop, yeah? Yeah, so, man, I don't know. It's such a pleasure to have you here, Emma.
0: Thank you. How
1: are you feeling?
0: I'm feeling awesome.
1: Lately, you like showing body.
0: Yeah, but I
1: love the fashion sense. Body's tea. People know Emma as Emma, then Emma Frost, right?
0: Yeah.
1: And then lately I hear you saying E-Frost. Is that intentional? You want to disown Emma and you become E?
0: Well, I chose E-Frost because if you went on YouTube and you searched for Emma Frost, they'll bring you very, very many characters.
1: And the Nigeria one.
0: And yeah, there is a Nigerian person, but then there is this cartoon, you know, those animations. Emma Frost, man,
1: wow.
0: It's crazy. So I decided to use the E-Frost, right? E-Frost. Yeah.
1: And how have guys received it?
0: I don't think it's a problem. As long as they see Frost, because most of them know me as Frost.
1: They would understand.
0: Yeah, they would understand.
1: For people who do not know you and they're just listening to you for the very first time, who is Emma?
0: Wow. Emma Frost is my name, E. Frost.
1: Frost is not the one they gave you, your parents.
0: Of course, but they will. I don't think I'm gonna tell them mine. The ones who know me know my name. But I am Mtoro. I'm from Fort Poto.
1: Oh wow!
0: So I'll probably say that I am Kusemererwa.
1: Lovely.
0: If you didn't know, my name is Kusemererwa.
1: Lovely.
0: I'm always happy,
1: lovely.
0: And I think that has kept me going. I am also a teacher by profession.
1: Well, you don't say.
0: I'm saying it, man.
1: Which subject?
0: You could guess.
1: Math.
0: Of course, no music. Math, no.
1: What, CRE?
0: No, I actually used to teach literature and English.
1: Wow.
0: I resigned, actually, at my younger age.
1: Wow.
0: I decided to choose

0: production.
1: Music.
0: Yeah. But it's really cool. I could always go back. I just cut off my hair. Yeah. But also where I used to teach, I don't think they mind because it was an international school.
1: Oh, wow.
0: So, but I'm good. I'm good. What else do you need to know?
1: I mean, the music, this is a question I usually ask people. When do you understand that music is actually the direction you want to take in life? When does the switch flip on for you?
0: I think towards the end of campus life, that was in, I think after COVID.
1: Yeah.
0: Yeah, after COVID, I realized that I make a lot of money in just doing gigs. Like, I'm always busy. And
1: you're already into the gig world, like singing.
0: I grew up in church. I grew up in church. I sing in choir. Mm. I actually still do.
1: Wow.
0: And because I think if it weren't for God,
1: yeah,
0: I don't think I would have this. And I didn't know that I could sing.
1: Wow.
0: I started singing in senior four vacation.
1: Mm.
0: Yeah, doing those karaoke's at school in Makerere, you know, trying out.
1: Bia tandikanga, bia vibe. Then, because I'm wondering, when does the first gig come? We all have those moments when we are singing in the shower, singing for our babies, the girlfriends. But then, when do you say, let me actually go in front of an audience of people and sing?
0: Like I said, I used to sing in church, and I still do.
1: Yeah.
0: But we used to have a band in church. And that band was called Blended Live Band, Blended Band.
1: Yeah, yeah.
0: And that band has great people. Mm-hmm. And then there's also Vow. So abantu bona bomanya bali mu music industry. Bona bona bakulira omu wali omwanyi bamwita Roy. Yeah. Yakube ngoma kati Reverend.
1: Wow.
0: Wali oba Festo. If you know music, you would know those guys. So I grew up around those guys. And they always had, you know, gigs. So nga tugenda nga tukuba church weddings. Yeah.
1: Okay.
0: Na mugenda na baba wayo ka transport, you wouldn't really mind because being out there is the best. So we started doing that. And then later we did a band. We had a band with Roy, the manager of Tracy Melon. We had a band, Troy Music with Kirsten and Tracy Melon.
1: Mm.
0: So we started playing in bars, and later I formed a band.
1: But you ran away from Roy.
0: It didn't last.
1: He fired you fired him, or you just...
0: Well, we just changed, like, our contract kind of was switched. He was managing us, so I mean, anything could be possible there. Everyone became independent, and later I joined Michael Uma.
1: Wow.
0: The All-Star Band, and we start playing.
1: I see you a lot. You've, on every big concert here in this country, you've performed, either opening or backing up, or which means musicians trust you a lot. But then I also understand you want to push yourself as a musician. So being in the gig world and people know you as somebody who is doing other people's music, doesn't it affect the way they consume your original music?
0: I think for every great musician has had that background. Causing at Oliwa Malala, but everyone has done that. And I believe also in Abantu Seyeyo. I mean, of course, I have people who look up to me.
1: Yeah.
0: And they would still do the same.
1: Yeah.
0: This is being humble. I mean, you still need to work. Yeah, you can't. If you've made it your job,
1: yeah,
0: I'm pretty sure there are very many artists who are struggling. They do not have money, and they are depending on management.
1: Absolutely.
0: Yeah, I mean, I still make it. I make my music.
1: Yeah,
0: I do everything. I go out. I work. I play with Michael. I get Michael money. I invest in myself.
1: Yes.
0: I mean, I'm okay.
1: There's still a lot I need to talk about with E. Frost, how the industry has received you, how people have consumed your music, how your family took it when you went commercial, the hindrances you faced, and all that. But this is what I'm going to do. kindly perform for us one more song, and then you invite that beautiful lady over there. Guys, there's if I start telling you, you won't believe it. So if you're listening, get onto TikTok, that is Played Loud, and get to see exactly what's happening right here. We're coming to you live from Studio C, and this show is coming to you with the kind compliments of Captain Morgan. My name is Mr. Henry, and the name of the show is The Energy Ignition. And all the guys who are playing in the Ignition band, can you imagine they support Arsenal? How are you beaten by a team from the village?
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0: Oh yeah. How does a muchiga?
1: Thank you.
0: Like you.
1: Sorry. Say it to the chest. No, don't be shy now.
0: No, I'm not being shy, but I mean, I would expect you doing like folk tales from. Are you from Kabale?
1: Ukonjiri.
0: I kept so ni ninga buyange.
1: Buyange.
0: So somebody would think you're gonna sing like in Ruchiga. So.
1: But Tingasiga is a proverb in Ruchiga. Nyashitara. Tingasiga tasiga ntom. Torchigoro, eh?
0: Ate when
1: Torchiga.
0: When she goes in Ruchiga, it becomes something.
1: Yeah.
0: But I mean, there's something about you that slaps. Take me through your inspiration into this kind of music.
1: Inspiration. Honestly, inspiration is just feelings, to say it very short and sweet. But yeah, the things that happen in life, the emotions that feel so big that you don't know how to talk about them. I'm blessed that I get to feel that in melody first.
0: Yeah.
1: So sometimes, naturally, many of the times, I have feelings that I can't put into words. I don't know how to say them, but I can hum it for you.
0: Oh.
1: I can hum how it feels like. So that became sort of my, like how people have a diary and they write down, they journal. How I started out. Yeah, when I was very young, just writing songs. To the big feelings.
0: You've never had feelings of like basa wine that you too.
1: Hey, yay! Go through the catalog. Just go through the Spotify.
0: I mean, when I see you and when I look at you performing, when I go back to the archives, there's just a certain way you are. You're different.
1: Thank you.
0: That what you want to be recognized as? Is that who you want to be?
1: I mean, I want to be recognized for who I am, so if that's a description, then it is what it is, you know, I would like to be seen as someone who is trying to innovate as well, and just mix worlds, like, because I grew up in Kampala, and for a long time I actually didn't know my language, and for me that made me want to know more about it, if anything. So I imagined growing up here, the things I grew up listening to, and a little bit of home too.
0: Take me through your background. When do you now go back to Buyanja, Rukunjiri?
1: Man, typical story. We used to go for Christmas, and maybe grandparents' anniversary.
0: Yeah.
1: But as I speak now, I don't have any grandparents on both sides. They're all gone to meet the Lord. So, you know, I don't know what's going to happen to that. We haven't been to the village since.
0: Wow.
1: And yeah, but I keep craving it. I feel like at some point I might even build at home and first be there.
0: Lovely. So when do you learn Ruchiga now, if you grew up from this side?
1: I mean, my parents speak it. Parents speak it in the house, the house help. There was a random week. My dad told us, if you're not going to communicate in Ruchiga, don't say anything at all. The house was quiet.
0: Oh, wow.
1: It was real.
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1: So just growing up listening to so many, and the other songs on my Spotify, by the way, I may not even know the artist like that. Like sometimes I'm just listening and adding, you know. So my sounds, if you listen to me, they're going to be very different, very different genres. There was no specific like golden thread really, except maybe the soul, the emotion the song has to it. But they're all very, very different. Like some unknown niche artists, like from Germany or something, or like some random. You're just taking everything. So I like to be a receiver.
0: When you tell your parents that, you know what, I'm actually hitting the studio, I'm going to do a song, are they kawa with it or you just sneak and.
1: Well, I mean, granted, they had enough time to meditate, yeah? Because I started crying about this like in primary, so.
0: Yeah.
1: I think by the time I started doing it, my mom is very, very supportive. I believe she's even tuned in right now. And she was very accepting of it. She saw where it's coming from.
0: Wow.
1: I think my father is also allowing him to accept it. I feel like those are different.
0: What did your dad want you to be? Surgeon?
1: I think he wanted me to be a lawyer. I don't know. I think he wanted me to be a lawyer. Yeah.
0: Is there part of you that when you're down, like, in your alone time, that feels like, man, I disappointed this guy?
1: No. Has never crossed my mind. I'm so sorry. It has never occurred to me. I was so set on. And the thing about me is like I can be really, really stubborn about what I've set my mind to. So once I told myself, once I felt what I wanted to do, there was everything else just became noise. It became noise. Like, you know, I tried. I stayed in school till the end. Did uni till the end. Otherwise, I was going to be all Hannah Montana. If things were different.
0: I know, right?
1: Yeah.
0: I actually wanted to ask, what do you study at uni then?
1: I did mass comm.
0: Wow.
1: Yeah.
0: So when you go to studio and release your first song, what's the reaction? One from your family, your closest people, and then how the audience receives the song?
1: Well, to this date, the song is called Wanted, actually. To this date, it's still my mom's favorite.
0: Oh, wow.
1: So on the family end. And the thing is, usually for me, as long as... If my mom is happy, it's... Over uncle who, auntie who, what, like... I can't hear you. I can't hear you. My main lady is happy, and that's... We are moving with that. Yeah. But generally, they were all very supportive. Even the aunties, the uncles, my siblings. Very supportive. Shocked some of my friends, but also not a lot, because, again, they knew.
0: Yeah.
1: But I guess the choice of the song, again, like I'm a very, like some things will just come as surprises. Also me, I surprised myself in studio, to be honest.
0: Yeah.
1: So, yeah, it was very warm, it was very welcoming, it was very encouraging.
0: Wow.
1: Yeah.
0: I would love to hear that. Now, let's dip into some more music, and then when we come back, I want to know what are some of the hindrances you faced as a girl in the industry when you decide to do dreadlocks and, you know... Change the entire look. You have an identity, and I really want to appreciate because you've been so consistent with it. Yeah. But first, give us some more music.
1: Sure.

0: So let me ask. I love that song, Siri Mukene.
1: Thank you.
0: Who had refused to eat?
1: I have never had it been asked like that, in that format.
0: No, because you see, when you're telling somebody, what are you waiting for? Siri Mukene. It's like, you don't want to eat? Like, am I? So...
1: Actually, guys, first of all, let's stop pretending Mukene is that bad. Unless you can't cook it, Bolonji.
0: But what, you know?
1: Honestly, guys, it was COVID, lockdown, and I got like a bunch of beats from producers. So I was just, Mukene was one of those songs that was just born of boredom, you know?
0: Okay.
1: And you know, you're home, it's like you've written the same songs, we have talked about so many loves, so many words, we have sung all the feelings. So I was like, I want to do something unexpected, something fun, something random.
0: Yeah.
1: So I think then the neighbors actually had their Mukene out, they were drying it.
0: Yeah.
1: So I just wrote on the paper, I put Mukene as a topic. I was like, okay, so how can we relate the human emotions, human whatever's, to this thing? So I was like, I mean, it's out there, drying, Bambi waiting. That's something people can relate to. Like sometimes someone, you know, either leads you on or something, or you're waiting on someone.
0: Yeah.
1: And they leave you out in the kasana to dry.
0: Bambi.
1: So yeah, I just built from there. I did the chorus then. And then later, I think the other year, 2024, when I met Atin at his studio, that's when now I put
0: Atin
1: in
0: producer,
1: the
0: yeah.
1: yes Atin for that's what produced. Even the song before Blessed was also Atin. When I met him in studio, that's when I decided to now write the verses and, you know, just work backwards, filling in the gaps. It's a random song, it's not that deep.
0: So you actually penned down your music?
1: Yeah.
0: All of it?
1: Yes, 100%.
0: Have you written for other people as well?
1: Yes, I have.
0: You know what my next question is going to be?
1: How is my hair so nice? I'm hoping
0: it's beautiful. It's the hair is beautiful, but we're going to get to that later. So who have you written for?
1: I've written for Cohen.
0: Which song?
1: First of all, generally, because I studied with Cohen in high school. And we used to sit together and write music. So
0: which school was that? He mentioned something like that. You know, he was here just a couple of, weeks ago. Yeah, which school do you guys go to together?
1: Namgongo.
0: Okay.
1: Yeah, Namgongo. So Nyendiwe is a song I wrote in Form 3, actually. And it's one of those things that just felt so surreal when I had it on his EP.
0: Oh, wow.
1: I never thought we would make it out of... There's so many things I didn't think would make it out of the classroom.
0: Yeah.
1: So hearing it was just so... Such a full circle moment.
0: I hear you.
1: Yeah. But he's the one I've written for the most. Other people, I don't know if I'm at liberty to say yet. So, things are in motion.
0: I hear you. You had a very beautiful chemistry with Awamugode, Alex Bagonza. Apus, yeah?
1: Yeah.
0: Me, I actually thought...
1: You're lying. You know you're lying. Because from just that one song.
0: Not just the song. I mean, it was also through the performances. He would be somewhere and you turn up. Yeah?
1: Yeah.
0: You guys had like an understanding.
1: Yeah.
0: How do you meet Apus? How do you mingle? And how do you have whatever
1: how
0: you had?
1: How did I meet Apus? I think Apus, it was online first. No. I remember with Cohen. I was with Cohen sometime. And that's before I got to know Apus at all. I think he had something to do. That's when he was still staying, like, Zenzo Mtinda. So I go with Cohen.
0: You know where he was staying?
1: Hey! You didn't. I feel like it was like low-key open studio at what? Anyways.
0: You went to his home.
1: Let's focus.
0: In studio.
1: So
0: let's focus.
1: Anyway, so I go there with Cohen and, you know, he introduces me and then they were talking the entire time.
0: Yeah.
1: Then we also start chit-chatting and then from there it was mostly like online. I just liking like the post, like responding to like those Instagram stories.
0: Yeah.
1: And then, sometime he told me he was working on this album and he had a song that he was hearing me on. So I go and record the song and the rest is history. It's really, there was not too much to it. It was, I think he was one of those people that you just, you know, people who you meet and just get along and it's like easy. Those really,
0: Are you still close?
1: I mean, as close as we were then, you know, it's the same. Yeah, not much has changed.
0: I hear you. Which other people do you feel like you have a rapport with in the industry, musicians, that you would say, ah, this is my guy, this is my boy, this is my G?
1: Myth and Navio, I have enough songs with them. This point, we might end up making our own album, generally. But yeah, I feel like they're also very, very, very easy people to work with. Many people around, the people that I've worked with, like from Bantu Vibes, let's say. Like Denesi, Conrad. You know when they ask you things and on the spot, all of a sudden you don't know anyone. That's what's happening. But I know you're there. With Lamu as well.
0: I've seen you with Lamu a couple of times, actually.
1: Yeah,
0: as
1: that's
0: well.
1: My homegirl. Yeah.
0: Do you guys have a song together? Do you have collabs?
1: Yeah, we do.
0: Beautiful.
1: We do.
0: Now, which people would you love to work with, but maybe the opportunity hasn't presented itself? Somebody you see and you feel like the chemistry would blend.
1: The chemistry. I think a song with Elijah would slap.
0: Definitely.
1: I see the vibes are there, and we have talked, so I feel like
0: you've talked to him.
1: Yeah.
0: All right.
1: We have talked a bit here and there.
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1: As a woman, you're either going to be seen as, oh, she's very bossy, she's very erratic, she's very what. And then when you step out and you're like, you know what, let me first not play these games with you, these boys club things, let me first step aside. And now you're not ambitious enough. So like just always having struck that balance. And I think, I mean, I don't particularly wear too many of revealing clothes, but I can almost imagine, I've seen the situation where it's also a thing of like, and a female artist who want to feel comfortable and feel like sexy and feel, you know, themselves in what they're dressing, in what they're wearing. And it's going to be one of those things where you also again have to think about where you're going and who you're going to be around. So all this surveillance, the surveillance that you have to do generally in every environment.
0: As someone suggested to you that you put on something skinny.
1: Ah, that's why I said not me. But I did get someone who wanted me to wear less. Yeah. They're like, man, you're
0: wearing less is not wearing skimpy. What is wearing less?
1: I know
0: like
1: what they were saying.
0: Like you eliminate some parts of the wardrobe?
1: I know what they were saying. They gave me the vision of who they wanted me to be like, and I was like, wrong number.
0: That's not going to be
1: wrong number,
0: yeah.
1: So just those daily surveillance things of being careful, not being too careful, having fun, but not too much fun. Mm. What, but. And also just because you know at the end of the day as a woman, you're not going to get as much grace as your male counterparts when it comes to this industry. So, yeah, that sucks. Yeah, it sucks, but we maneuver.
0: At that moment, you wanted to quit. You felt like, let me just get out of this.
1: I have never thought about quitting making music.
0: Mm.
1: I have 101% thought about quitting having to put myself out there. Mm. What, you know, not the business side of it, like the fame or the whole visibility, like be seen. You have to be seen. You have to be seen. You have to be seen. That's something sometimes I'm like, man, just listen to the song. you don't have to involve me in the thing. Just listen to the art. Yeah.
0: What would you say has been your best memory so far, ever since you began this, as we wind up this conversation?
1: Oh my God. So far? There's so many. You know, when you ask, like, I just got like a vision of all this, like a reel, you know. Let me see. I love going to Kenya. The time I went to Kenya, and it was bittersweet, but it was mostly sweet because I got to meet like the other artists, go to their studio, and just working with them and seeing how well we meshed. Like, we just met that day, but you're still just meshing with so many people. There was that feeling it gives you, like, you stop. You know how usually in life you can feel so alone, you can feel like isolated in life, but then such moments, such creative, actually, you know what, generally my favorite moments are when we are many, when it's like a sort of like a retreat or a writing camp or something. The energy in the air is just unmatched. It's just creativity throughout. Everyone is feeling free. Everyone is expressing freely. It just, there's a wholesomeness that I love, that I feel in my heart, that I just, it gives me so much peace. Yeah.
0: If I don't ask this question, some people will kill me. So is Akene like seeing somebody? Are you dating? Are you?
1: And again, the one question I asked not to be asked is the one you've asked.
0: Are we getting an answer?
1: The Lord sees us all.
0: Hey! Jesus.
1: Amen.
0: May I never be denied like this.
1: I'm not denying nor confirming anything. I deny nor confirm anything.
0: Absolutely.
1: Yeah, and I can't keep a bit of myself to myself. What is it? You guys want to know everything.
0: We want to know. So that then I ask you, what do you think about guys who are still renting in apartments? Somebody the other day said, what are you doing fighting for a man who's still in an apartment?
1: Juan, I don't know if I'm the artist for those questions.
0: I know, but anyhow, it's been a pleasure to have you. Thank you so much for coming through. I'm going to kindly request you to give us your final remarks and how people can be able to join your family, join your community, how they can associate with you and, you know, get your music.
1: Well, first and foremost, I'd like to thank NRG for doing this. This is an amazing initiative. It's almost like our little own tiny desk, but not really, but kind of, but not really.
0: Mm-hmm.
1: And to creators, keep creating. To everyone else, I pray that you also tap into the creator within you. It doesn't have to be music. It doesn't have to be art. Just put yourself in something, even if it's how you dress up, even if you communicate yourself in something that you do. And if you want to reach me, Akene, A-K-E-I-N-E. That's on TikTok, on Twitter, Instagram. I lose accounts like a problem. So there, I'm the girl who has it. So that's just Akene in English, the girl who has it. Snapchat, same, Akene. My music is everywhere. Spotify, Apple Music, YouTube, AudioMark, whatever you used to listen.
0: Oh, yeah.
1: I'm there. Enjoy the music. Keep streaming. Keep supporting. And love Ugandan music.
0: Absolutely. Thank you so much for being a part of this, guys. Check her out. It's Akene, a girl who has it everywhere. We're coming to you with the kind compliments of Captain Morgan. And definitely, this is Energy Ignition on 106.5 Energy Radio. Emma Frost. We're back again, yeah? I need some more reggae from you, yeah? All right, guys, we're back. Emma Frost is back again. He's going to give us a song, and then we get into some more conversation, and then another song and more conversation, just like that. We do one, two, one, two, like that. If you're listening to this show or watching this show for the very first time, I want to welcome you to the family.
13: Yeah. So the song is called Boya. Boya, it's a slang in Luganda. No, not hair. That means buddy, my bestie, my friend, my instigator, my warrior. So if you got, I know that's your yeah, not warrior. So enjoy warrior.

0: mega hit that have shaken the nation?
1: First of all, Nalisi Mainti so wala not ukawana. So thanks to God that I'm even here. And there is always God's timing. Yeah. At least people know me somewhere, somehow. They know me.
0: Yes.
1: And I'm really, really grateful for what I have now. Yeah. I don't think I'm looking for a hit. I'm just looking for... I have those that believe in me. And if the songs really work for them...
0: Yeah.
1: Chivanze Chimala. And I hear my song being played somewhere. Man, that makes me feel good. Of course, we have the songs. Nyine nyimba zo tojena, like you would say, eh. But jeziri, and I think it's time. Yeah, there's always that time for you.
0: Techimala muko kumanyi, because you said you were signed, and Tracy Mellon was in the picture, right?
1: A
0: correction.
1: To correct, yeah.
0: Yes.
1: We weren't signed. We were just working with Roy in his band.
0: Netrisi yali aimbiramo yo band.
1: Yes, twali tuimba na Netrisi Mellon.
0: So, neva kwato omuntu gole. It's like we are here, eh? And then the next thing, let's say... Yeah?
1: No,
0: what I want to say, like, we're working together, and then the next thing you see, I'm like on a different channel, killing it, and then you're not going the same, Abega. So, I mean, Tracy gets hits, she gets funding, she gets recognition.
1: She wanted that. Yeah, of course, Roy is my friend. He actually talks to me, and he was actually planning on, you know, putting me on the team.
0: Our person on this show, was there before. He had funny management, but then things didn't work out the way she wanted. And she made a comment. She said that industry no, ne Uganda, teagala nyo bantu bali talented. And if I'm not mistaken, I think Cindy said something like that again sometime last week. There was an interview that was viral, only that her argument was around record labels. But Wendy's words were, "Baga mambu, mo imba nyongo, imba bulunja, bante bagenda kuagala." Have you felt that sentiment before?
1: That's really hard to answer. And to be honest... It depends your audience. Yeah. Kwakato inzo genda, let's say inzo genda mkale mchalo nge masaka. Walo music go batagera. Yeah.
0: Nkudi.
1: Walo bakube chigunde chinyanya chabwe. Kati inzo genda ne Whitney, you know, style ne bagamba na what's this. Like it depends anyway, the people. Your audience, yeah? Because you have to build your fan base and the people that really believe in you. Of course, nange nina wenyizo yimba. Ngabo music gubate gira mulala nyo nyo nyo. Kugwe nkola. Yeah, but of course, Bibao, I wouldn't say that she's not... She might be right, but yeah. I haven't felt that.
0: Mugig World, have you guys ever been like there and you see somebody... performing with a band and you're like, oh my Lord Jesus Christ. Who has come from the gig world? I think there's Carol Kasita, there's Baraka,
1: Lydia Jasmine.
0: Yeah, there's Jasmine Ani
1: Melon.
0: Hey, Tracy, definitely. And I wrote a yimba mumbandichi. Yeah, we have refused. But you get my point. Like, there's so much talent, but getting mainstream is really the problem.
1: Okay.
0: I think, yes.
1: I want to... I don't know if you know a guy called Teddy Swims.
0: Yeah.
1: I lose control. That guy is famous for doing covers.
0: Yeah.
1: Na ye na ya tandika watu nga imba bandi, bichi, bichi. But mpola mpola, as you do your band, you keep on putting your songs there. Mpola mpola. Of course, uovamo band, no gamba, ntikangende live, you know.
0: Mainstream.
1: Blood. Chizito wa muko, nechigana. First of all, abantu baba ina yeba kumanyira. Yeba gamba. Katinze, this is an example.
0: Yeah.
1: I used to do a lot of TikTok challenges. Ngolu imba lomu imbi, weruba lufurumye. Abambante kako nebangamba, fresh, dedo tona tutulira moka imba kafe chichi.
0: You would redo them, yeah?
1: Yes, because me, I believe if someone did a song and then someone else does a cover of it, abantu balu nyumirwa nyo then nebada kugondi. So I used to do that a lot. Kati, abamo abayimbi kale, abamo bachaliba nge, na abamo benali nkoliranga covers. So when I maybe started releasing my music, kale, of course, bachifuna mu bobi mtiba manyi nti oba togenda kuddamu kolachi. Oba kolera, nyo nyo no, by the way. I can't say names, but baba gamba ha, ntagenda kuddamu tukolera. So they have that, baba kwa gala walieri, ochitegero bengo bayambako. Yeah? 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So waluo tuke kisera nga you can't do that anymore. You could do because you love the song, but omuntu asobola kutekako nga mwana so nkolereyo ka cover. Nze me I still do because I am still performing covers. I do covers in bands. Yeah, but omuntu abera locked in to what they know you as a cover artist.
0: Yeah.
1: So that's a challenge. Nae, regardless, we keep on pushing.
0: I hear you.
1: I thank Michael Uma and the band I work with because every time we perform, I get to perform my songs.
0: Oh, they let you perform them?
1: Yes. In the
0: different venues.
1: Yes.
0: Yeah.
1: So I push myself that way.
0: Yeah.
1: Yeah, and I'm so glad that certain bands now that I'm so picking up all about Kaimba Kunga Baka Kuba, you know, makes me. And man, it's really, really nice. Amazing.
0: I know you faced some challenges in this industry, but let's first go back to some music. Give us like two or three. And then when we come back, to get a sad story cut. Because they have to be said. And yeah, guys, if you're just joining us, welcome to the family. Don't forget to grab yourself a Captain Morgan. It's available in any shop, supermarket, or Kafunda that is near you. But it's not for you who is below the age of 18. And should you drink on a Sunday like this, please make sure you drink responsibly. In just a couple of minutes.
1: All right.
0: Man, you again, that is Samba, right? Yeah.
1: Man. Now we okay now to jam mode.
0: To tumble.
1: I don't wanna think about my new anyway. Let me just do a cover of this song that I really love so much. Not reggae. Keep it low.
0: Yeah. Emma, we have you up to 7. The floor is yours.

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0: Kole interview.
1: You know, eh? By the way, stop joking. I can listen to E. Frost sing for like the rest of the day, man. That is so beautiful from you. And I want to know, one, as you're getting ready, what genre are you more inclined to?
0: Genre.
1: Gwengagwe. For example, me, when you see me, it's reggae and dancehall. Like, I can listen to some hip hop. Kadongo Kamo. I can listen to Akene. But definitely, you know, I'm going to lean more towards reggae and dancehall. So, what does Emma Frost like?
0: It is shocking that I love soul music.
1: It's not soul. Shocking, actually.
0: Soul and soft rock.

0: So if you ask me the music I listen to,
1: you have really told us what you listen to, like with no single doubt. I want to know, what's the hardest thing about doing this for you?
0: The hardest thing? What do you mean?
1: It's single full of mulimu guno muzibu for you.
0: So you had to say it in Luganda, in Chitege. Kali. Anyway, I do not find it hard at any point. Music is something that I could do. It's not that I'm putting in any capital. The capital would be my voice. Maybe singamfunye senyiga waflu au mampulida way, but if nzosola no computer somewhere, if there are good people, good vibes, like I can come and just sing.
1: And just sing.
0: Like I do not find it any hard.
1: When you intend to go professional, there's some barriers you find. There's some hindrances you find. Those are the ones that I'm looking for. It could be money. It could be wikono. It could be timing. Now, there's something you feel at your heart. That's what I'm looking for.
0: Yeah, it can get tough, especially if you're a recording artist. Now, for me, the little money I make in these gigs, it's what I do, you know, to produce music.
1: Yeah.
0: And yeah, I'm glad I have this social capital. I've made very many friends. And most of the producers are my friends. And some call me just to, you know, to voice for artists.
1: Eh?
0: Hey, nzija no mpita nenku yamba, nenku voicing ya koli biana yimba.
1: Oh.
0: So that's how I've made friends. Nesim is my friend. Banga Boy is a young man called Danny.
1: Yeah.
0: Actually, I have a new song called Nyege Nyege.
1: You have a song called Nyege Nyege?
0: Yeah.
1: Wow.
0: And that's a banga, by the way. And good things are coming through.
1: Akine has a question for you.
2: Not so much as a question.
0: Akine, you are supposed to sit there. A question, is it godly?
2: Yeah, I'm like a muchwezi. Let's relax. Don't over question it. But before I get to my question, I wanted to, because I feel like I get why he was struggling to answer a question when it comes to like difficulties and stuff. And also, I feel like what I'm going to say ties into what you were saying, also that Cindy said that talented people find it, you know. I think you agree with me or not, and tell me if I'm wrong. But it gets hard to answer if there's any difficulties and stuff like that if you are a very, like, about the music person. Like,
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0: Yeah, it's not easy anyway.
1: You look like you're ready to give us some more music.
0: Tetumaze.
1: Ah!

0: No, no, Wimba, but you be on Chala, eh?
1: Yeah.
0: Tandy.
2: Kenya, this is for you, yeah.
3: I'm not focused.
2: You understand Uganda, by the way. Uganda,
3: yeah, I understand.
2: Yeah,
3: unless,
2: okay.
3: But I don't know if I go deep, deep.
2: All right, now that they're singing for you, we want you to blush those things, eh?
3: Okay. Let me look. Action.
0: But anyway, I said to call Olimba along all the same money. Got it.

0: That was beautiful, guys. 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Ooh la la. There's people you can perform and you feel like, yeah, unanyumira. Whose music sits well with you when you're performing? In the Ugandan artists. 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For example, for me, I'll tell you it's Reddy and Wizo. 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I can rehearse Lucky Dube and what in the middle of the set. I find myself, I thought, my love for you.
1: Yeah, I get it.
0: So for you, who is that?
1: For me, I think I just love Ugandan music, honestly. Me, when I listen to a song and it has beautiful melodies, I try making it my own. So obo mpade ruyimba chikasanze rubanga lunyomira. Yeah, but of course I've loved songs from Dax Vibes. 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
0: Hey, for real?
1: Man, nzagala nyonyo zinyomira. 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
0: definitely strike me. Yeah, Dax, so, I see. You know, I've never seen you perform a Dax Vibes song.
1: Really?
0: Honestly,
1: you just want me to perform it. Kali, let me just perform.

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0: himself, Chambers, YK Bender. These beautiful compliments is coming to you with amazing vibrations from Captain Morgan. Thank you so much for listening in. It's 106.5 Energy Radio. We're coming to you live from Studio C. Emma Frost is taking us in a different corner style rendition. I don't even know what to call this here, but I have a challenge for you. I don't know if you're up for it.
1: Is it doable?
0: If it's not doable, you can tell me, yeah?
1: I see.
0: I want to tap into another side of you that I haven't seen tonight. Mm. Ting, ting, ting, ting, ting, ting, ting, ting. Let's get it. Ignition band, you know our anthem.

0: It's about 5 minutes until the top of the hour. Emma, I'm going to ask you to do your last song, the original one. Unless you had some magic you wanted to
1: No.
0: But thank you so much for coming through. Hey, was that But thank you. I hope you guys are having fun as much as we are. Don't forget to grab a Captain Morgan. It's not for you who's below the age of 18. And please drink responsibly. Emma.
1: Thank you very much, NRG, for this opportunity. And thank you, Mr. Henry.
0: Anytime, man.
1: Yeah. And it was
2: Akine.
1: Really nice.
2: Akine. Meeting That's us. My name, by the way. I'm seeing
1: Akine. Akine. Akine. Okay, Akine. Okay, like, you have it?
0: Did you hear what she said? First, say my name, Akine. By the way.
2: Like that.
1: Because I know she's right. I was, I messed up, you know?
2: No, it's okay.
1: But
2: it's
1: Akine, I'll never forget it. I am also, some part of me is a Mchiga.
2: Yeah. Oh, which part?
1: My dad is a Mchiga from Kabale. But
0: so you are Mchiga?
1: Auntie Kati, I don't know how to speak it. So
0: hey.
1: All right. My name is Ifros. Please check me out. I am doing my very, very last song. It's called Nyege Nyege. The chorus is very, very...

0: So I don't know what made me sing about Nyege Nyege, but I just wanted the word Orunyege.
1: You were not thinking about the event? Oh, okay. Do you know there's actually another meaning for Nyege Nyege?
0: I don't want to go there because I don't know. I was singing a rhyme that accompanies my Orunyege.
1: Absolutely. Yeah.
0: So all I know, it's a dance. I don't know which type of dance, but I know my traditional dance, Orunyege.
1: Give it to us.
0: All right. Guys, make sure you sing along.

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1: However you spice, spice on.
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1: Oh my God.
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6: 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And don't forget, alcohol is not for sale to persons under the age of 18.
4: Do drink
6: and drive. Don't you do that.
4: Don't drink and drive. Drink responsibly. Now, today's show is focused on the modern man and dating. And we'll be having a modern man with us in the second hour, Wanda Jr.
6: Yeah.
4: And we'll be dissecting the modern dating dynamics when it comes to the boy child.
6: The boy child, yeah.
4: This is a conversation you do not want
6: we
4: to
6: miss.
4: We have
6: suffered.
4: You have suffered, eh? Man, I'm a boy mom, so I understand.
6: You know.
4: I feel for my boy child.
6: Mm.
4: So we'll be getting into that conversation. If you're a young man and you have something to say about modern dating, do you think it is tied to your what you bring to the table? In context of how much money you have in that wallet of yours. Do you think so? You can let us know on 0740-674-674. Tell us your experience as a young man and dating in today's age. Send us a voice note or a WhatsApp. And in the third hour, we'll be talking about life after death.
6: Yeah.
4: Particularly those funeral speeches that people give. You know, there was one time I went for a funeral and the speech they were giving about the deceased, I was like, yo, am I in the right place? I had to stand up and look at, you know, the way they put the picture. I'm
6: yeah.
4: like,
6: I mean, it's the mourners that get me.
4: Okay. Oh my God. Don't even don't get me started on that one.
6: That's for the third hour, yeah.
4: That's for the third hour. There was a mourner who, let's just say she was in the wrong place because what she was lamenting were like,
6: she was on payroll.
4: You know, I didn't know that they actually do that.
6: Well, of course they do. You gotta put up a show. Yep.
4: I didn't know. Like, there's performance even after you're gone. You want people to perform. That's taking it the whole 9 yards deep.
6: You
4: if
6: have
4: you know
6: to
4: what
6: live
4: I mean.
6: In style. Be dramatic.
4: Yeah. And of course, we're about to get petty. This lady said something about someone she dated. And wow, we want to see if her pettiness, we want to know if her pettiness is justified or not justified. Mm-hmm. And this one, I want the girl child to come to the front because you're the ones who can tell us if this lady's pettiness was justified or not justified, depending on your experience.
6: Mm.
4: And we're also about to make sense of something like we always do. But fly.
6: Baby bird fly.
4: Yeah. If you want to know more about that,

0: thought you should know.
1: What's trending now?
0: Yeah.
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1: 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This is Energy Radio, the station that is always on. Even on a Sunday, we are right here with you every Sunday, 7 p.m. all the way to 10 p.m. Myself, Big Sis Sandy, and my co-host, Kenny Rukundo. But right before the energy vent is Energy Ignition. And it's from 5 to 7 p.m. with Mr. Henry. And he's got the Ignition Band. And man, these guys, they bring the heat. You do not want to miss it. It's the most exciting live band show in town. I kid you not. And you can catch big Ugandan artists opening up in powerful interviews. And Mr. Henry is quite the interviewer. I love his interviewing style. Very conversational, very chill, and he knows how to extract those stories from these artists. It's always, we catch a vibe with Kenny right before the show.
2: That's
1: watching
2: true.
1: Their show.
2: Yeah.
1: And if you want to come and catch the action, you can catch it on Clement Hill Road at the Energy Studio. Yes, real music, real energy, real talent. You can come in person and watch the show.
2: Now, this is for my people that love to live on a budget but still want to have fun. 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Now don't forget, alcohol is not for sale to persons under the age of 18, and excessive consumption of alcohol is definitely harmful to your health.
1: Yes, it is. Kenny, let's dive right into it. How was Diani?
2: So let me tell you something about Diani. What I didn't get was the fact that I had to go with a plus one. I went with the wrong plus one. I went with my cinematographer and I had to go with a body because there are no bodies that But I must say, the views were beautiful. The sunset and sunrise at the beach.
1: Did you go to the beach in the morning?
2: Yes.
1: Yes, absolutely.
2: It was amazing. Breathtaking.
1: I know.
2: Those are things you see in movies.
1: I know.
2: I'll definitely have to go back again.
1: You understand now why I'm addicted to
2: yes.
1: the coast?
2: Yes.
1: Faye could have hidden in your suitcase.
2: You could have.
1: You're like, hey, madam, you're here also. But yeah, it's quite the experience.
2: It
1: did
2: is.
1: You get to go sightseeing? What did you do?
2: So we had, there's this place we visited. Mm-hmm. It's called Swahili Beach. Yes.
1: Uh-huh. Beautiful, huh?
2: It was breathtaking. First of all, the architectural design, what other people call aesthetics.
1: Uh-huh.
2: It was nice. It's like built in like vintage kind of, you know.
1: Yes.
2: It looked really
1: good.
2: It's
1: like old Arabian.
2: Yes.
1: Vintage.
2: Like rich.
1: Style, yes. Very rich.
2: Like it's a place you need to go wearing linen.
1: Yeah. It's hot. It fits the aesthetic.
2: Yeah. It was fun.
1: And the food?
2: The food was nice.
1: What did you eat?
2: I had the, you know that wet fish?
1: Mm-hmm.
2: Yeah. That wet fish you told me about. That one.
1: Yeah.
2: It was really nice.
1: That's so good. You didn't eat any shellfish?
2: No, I did not.
1: Why?
2: I didn't want to take any risks. I was there for a short time.
1: True. Because food poisoning with shellfish
2: it can
1: is
2: get
1: for
2: real.
1: World Cup. You'd still be in a hospital.
2: I wouldn't want my journey and visit to end quick. So, yeah, I went safe.
1: I'm happy for you.
2: Thank you.
1: I'm happy for you. Well, for us, we're back here at the pothole capital of the world in Kasana and dust, you know, making it
2: pothole
1: work.
2: Pothole capital
1: work.
2: Is crazy.
1: Making it work. We're not having sea breezes, white sands.
2: It's very sad.
1: You know, yeah, we were here.
2: But on the bright side, on the bright side, you had beautiful people to look at.
1: Oh, yeah. This is Uganda, my friend.
2: You know, the more I travel to different places,
1: the more you appreciate people back home.
2: The more I appreciate the people back home.
1: Absolutely.
2: Uganda is literally the pearl of Africa.
1: It is. I remember when I used to live in Kenya, and I'd stay there for months without coming home.
2: Mm.
1: Then when we land, and when we're disembarking the aircraft,
2: yeah.
1: And say, hey, welcome. I'm like, even the accent, I'm home.
2: You're back
1: I'm like,
2: home.
1: I'm home. And there's something about coming back home then you can't explain.
2: Yeah.
1: You don't care about the potholes. You don't care about the dust. You don't care about
2: the warmth
1: traffic
2: in the area.
1: It's the people.
2: Yeah.
1: I always want to visit other places.
2: But not stay there.
1: I love
2: there.
1: To travel. Yeah. But I don't want to stay there. I can stay 2 weeks.
2: Yeah.
1: If I can push it 3 weeks. But I want to come back home to Kampala.
2: You know what they say, east or west?
1: Home is best.
2: Home is best.
1: Absolutely. And today, right before I came, I went for the Soul Picnic. Oh, it was really? Happening at Kampala Parents School at the sports ground.
2: Mm-hmm.
1: And it was such a lovely experience. I got to meet different people there.
2: Okay.
1: And I also got to share my life story to encourage other people, and other people as well shared. And it was a really good experience. The Soul Picnic is about demystifying mental health.
2: Mm-hmm.
1: And alleviating that stigma, because when people talk about mental health, they're like, oh my goodness, there's something wrong with this person.
2: Yeah,
1: it's
2: yeah.
1: a crisis. Or no, they're trying to change that. And it's a good thing, because I think mental health, the way I think about it, is mental fitness.
2: Yeah,
1: it's something that you do every day, like how you go to the gym every day. Mm-hmm. And make sure that your physical health is okay.
2: Most of us are working on the wrong muscles, eh?
1: You
2: rather
1: know,
2: than the
1: brain.
2: The brain.
1: Exactly.
2: Yeah.
1: And it all starts from there.
2: Yeah.
1: Because you can go and do as many facials as you want. Go and pump, you know, at the gym.
2: But if your mind.
1: Yeah, you will never be okay. It's yeah. just running. So that's where it should begin. And that was the aim of the Soul Picnic today.
2: That's nice.
1: And just making mental health conversations part of everything in life, as they should be. Part of fun, part of work. And just have those much needed conversations.
2: So you guys were breaking stereotypical mindsets.
1: Absolutely.
2: Nice.
1: And it was a good thing. It was a very good
2: was
1: thing.
2: Was it like a female thing or like
1: there was no, it was for everybody. Some people were there with their kids. Other people were just groups of women and men. It was good. It was everybody. It was everybody. You should catch the next edition.
2: Yeah, don't leave me next time.
1: I won't leave you next time.
2: Yeah.
1: Well, stick around. We are about to get petty. Real, real petty. And we want you to tell us, was this lady's pettiness justified or not justified? You can let us know on 0740-674-674. Send us some voice note or WhatsApp. Or you can call in at 1:30 on 0777-674-674. But meanwhile, you can sip a Mirinda. 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

0: Olamide playing right here on Energy 106.5. I do hope you are enjoying your Sunday evening. Myself, Pixie Sandy, and Kenny Rukundo are going to be taking you all the way till 10 in the PM. 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
1: 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Big C Sunday.
0: Mm-hmm.
1: Is it time?
0: It's time to get petty. There is something else also that can be very, very harmful to your health. I don't want to mention this one. Let's take a listen. And if you have thoughts on this, 0777-674-674 is the number to call right now.
2: What is your biggest mistake you've ever made?
3: I gave my heart to someone who needed a brain.
1: No, she did not.
0: Yes, she did.
1: No, she did not.
0: She gave her heart to someone who needed a brain. Girl child, if you're there and you're listening and you have thoughts on this, is it possible to give your heart to someone? Have you ever given your heart to somebody who needed a brain?
1: I'm pretty sure everybody has given their heart to someone who needed a brain.
0: Penny, for your thoughts.
1: You see, there's that song, Lil Wayne.
0: Mm-hmm.
1: These girls, Loyal, Lil Wayne and Chris Brown.
0: Uh-huh.
1: There's a part that he rapped and he was saying, "Why give a girl your heart when she would rather have a purse?"
0: Oof.
1: So, does that make sense?
0: It makes sense.
1: So, like it's
0: priorities, priorities.
1: But anyway, what do I know?
0: To someone who needed a brain, do you know? Let me tell you something. One of the most important decisions you will make in this life, is choosing a partner, because your partner determines the trajectory of your life.
1: They can either break you in half or make you.
0: And also, your partner will decide your mental state of mind every single
1: every
0: day.
1: Single.
0: Imagine a partner who needs a brain. Imagine. You can't plan with this person. You can't, like...
1: Is it because they're dependent? Is that how they were raised? Is it the society they grew up in?
0: Yes.
1: Where do you think that comes from?
0: It comes from codependency. It comes from codependency. Especially when you find a man who is very codependent, then he doesn't step into his leadership role. He depends too much on the woman. He gives her mental gymnastics. He's always asking her questions. He's supposed to be leading her, but he's busy asking her questions. So what do you think we'll do about this? What do you think? And this mostly happens from young, like men who have been coddled by their mothers. They coddle them. They don't let them make their own mistakes. They don't step aside and let their sons, you know,
1: be men.
0: And when we say being men, it sounds very abstract. Like somebody will ask you, so what does being a man entail?
1: Yeah,
0: just a young boy, you know, like my two little sons, seven, one is six, but even when they are doing something and I've told them to do something, if they are doing something wrong, I don't immediately step in. I'm like, no, you're supposed to do it like this.
1: You wait.
0: I just wait. Even if they are doing it wrong, they do it, they mess up, they clean up, because that's the way they find solutions.
1: Yeah, their brain needs to work.
0: If you're always there as their mom coddling them, no, honey, you need to do it like this. Life is not like that.
1: Yeah.
0: They won't be. They are looking for mothers in their partners because their mother never stepped back and let them go out there and do it. And it starts when they are very young. That is why you can... This chick is saying the man needed a brain because he's going to her for everything. to think for him to, and you rob your boy child of being, stepping into his leadership role.
1: And you can't also just be a girl. You can't be a soft girly, because if you're doing the man's job and then also being,
0: you know, you're stepping into your masculine era. That's why some ladies say, oh, you're too masculine. It's like, when one of us has to wear the pants.
1: One of us has to wear the pants.
0: If you're not going to wear them, might as well wear them. And
1: that's
0: I feel
1: true.
0: It.
1: Yeah.
0: You know? But also, some women are just hyper-independent.
1: Yeah.
0: They also won't let the man step into his role. They are all up wanting to do everything until the man is like, man.
1: Maybe because of that's
0: maybe
1: how
0: let
1: they
0: me step
1: aside. Were raised
0: this
1: as well.
0: Too much. Yeah, also because of trauma. Like if she had to
1: be raised by a single
0: parentified,
1: mom.
0: Parentified. Yeah. Parentifying. You're parentified at a very young age, especially when you're a girl and you're the oldest girl, the first one.
1: Yeah, you're taking care of all the siblings.
0: Yes, all the siblings. And then you carry that energy
1: into
0: a relationship,
1: and
0: you won't relax. So how is the man also going to step into his role?
1: Even the man will think, I left my mother to go to another mother.
0: She wants to mother me by force.
1: Yeah.
0: No. It's a fine line, and everything is about trauma, man. It's about how we're raised and what we... So this lady, she was feeling like the guy needed...
1: Yeah, the guy needed brain, not the heart.
0: Well, stick around. We are about to make sense of something. And we want your opinion too. You know, it was Maria, she was here very recently on the show. And she was talking about moving out of home. She has gotten her first apartment and, you know, she's getting her stuff together. And that's so exciting.
1: Very.
0: Very, very exciting. But that transition can be tricky for some.
1: If you're not ready.
0: Yeah. Have you just moved into your own apartment? Maybe you're just starting out your career. You have just completed campus. I'd love to hear your experience of how it's been so far. You can send us a voice note or WhatsApp on 0740-674-674. And that's what we'll be talking about in Make It Make Sense right after the music. 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

0: Welcome back. So now I'm pretty sure those who stayed, we're going to have fun tonight. Mm-hmm. Pixie Sandy. Mm-hmm. Knock, knock.
1: Who's there?
0: Belle.
1: Belle who?
0: Belle Laga.
1: Tell me more.
0: So if you haven't grabbed yourself a Belle Laga this weekend, I don't know what you're doing, because me, I'm getting myself chilled. Oh, yes.
1: Okay. I see you. Me, I'm a foodie.
0: Oh.
1: So, if you want the perfect chapatis and mandazis, guys, just make sure you go to your nearest supermarket and grab the Nile Agro wheat flour and cooking oil. Because, man, it tastes amazing. Really, really amazing. You can have those soft chapatis and the cooking oil. You know, when you're making a chapati, it's all also just not the flour, but also the cooking oil.
0: Yeah.
1: Yes, it brings it all together. Make sure you try it.
0: Tasty.
1: Oh, and talking about that, you know, when you leave home, as a young person, one of the things that you really miss is the cooking at home. Mom's cooking.
0: Being there without responsibilities.
1: Yes, basically. And this chick, I don't feel like she understood the assignment.
0: Before she made a decision.
1: And the mom is perplexed, like, but you said you wanted to move out. So you really didn't think this through? Let's take a listen. We dive into the conversation. If you just moved out from home, or if you're planning to move out, call us and let us know your thoughts on 0777-674-674.
2: My 17-year-old daughter has informed my husband and I that she will, in fact, be moving out after her senior year. Despite our urging her to go to a community college and finish her AA, she is ready. She has let us know that she is almost 18 and a grown-up, and she can do adult things. She can live on her own. And I said, okay, great. I said, then figure it out. So she goes, well, I went online and I found the dorm apartment that I want to live in. And what do I do now? And I said, why are you asking me? You're an adult. Figure it out. She goes, well, what do I do next? And I said, I don't know. But adults know what to do when they're going to move out and live somewhere. So figure it out. So then 5 minutes later, she comes in and she's like, I see that there's a wait list for the fall semester of 2027. So I have to get on the wait list. I said, sounds great. She goes, there's a phone number. I said, yeah. She goes, so I have to call them. I said, yeah. She goes, what am I supposed to say? I said, I'm going to stop you right there and I'm going to use this as a teachable moment. Okay. If you are a grown up and you are an adult and you are ready to live on your own, you need to be ready to call people and have phone conversations. You need to figure out how to get on that list. I said, is it really that difficult? She said, well, I didn't know that there were going to be phone calls involved. Fly, baby bird, fly.
0: Fly, baby bird, fly.
1: She didn't know there were going to be phone calls.
0: She didn't know.
1: In this newfound independence.
0: What do I do?
1: tell me about this. Gen Z, so I'm told.
0: Yeah.
1: Actually, it's my Gen Z son who told me this thing. Because I would call my nieces. They don't pick up. But I can't see they're online.
0: Yeah.
1: I'm like, but she's online. She's not picking up. And he's like, because Gen Z only speak on the phone when they absolutely need to.
0: Mm-hmm.
1: Otherwise,
0: text.
1: Why is that?
0: I think it's a habit that has emanated from laziness.
1: Tell me more.
0: Speaking on the phone requires you to exercise a lot of emotional maturity to think about everything you're going to say before you say it. While rather texting, you could as well as just copy it from somewhere else and paste it.
1: ChatGPT.
0: There's no emotion. You could use emojis for that, even if you don't mean it. But I can't ask you how you are and via
1: sound
0: a call.
1: Like you care.
0: And yes, and yet I really don't care. You get like you'll be able to read
1: so
0: through
1: it's
0: those
1: so
0: emotions.
1: Impersonal.
0: Yes. So you know, like.
1: And is that a good thing?
0: It is not a good thing because, well, some people are just hypocritical, really.
1: Because life is about having conversations.
0: And connecting.
1: Yeah. Exactly. But that's the downside, I guess, to technology and chat rooms. We are so connected in that we can reach each other at any time.
0: But yet we are so disconnected
1: yeah. at the same time.
0: That's true.
1: You know?
0: It's very sad.
1: This lady, she's moving out of home, but she's afraid of phone calls.
0: It's what the mom kept on saying. I don't know. Figure it out. You're an adult. Figure it out.
1: You get it? And it's something that's very exciting. I remember when I started living by myself, I think I was 21 years old.
0: You started living by yourself at 21 years old?
1: Mm-hmm. 21 years old. And I was in a new city, another country with no family. I was just by myself.
0: You really did figure it out.
1: Yes. I had to figure it out. There was no family. There was no one coming to bail me.
0: Yeah.
1: I had to figure it out. And that's how I learned how to change a tire. If I get a puncture, I can change my tire.
0: You don't have to call 911.
1: I'd change my bulbs in the house. Mm.
0: Call yourself a handsy woman.
1: I do those things that I have my power, my thing. Bust pipe.
0: What?
1: Yes. I would fix it before the plumber comes. You have like those, you know, those rubber black.
0: That's how you're cutting labor on people's whatever jobs.
1: But now if the thing is there, it's leaking. You're going to wait for the house is getting flooded. Like you have to figure things out. Basically.
0: I hear you.
1: And that's what I had to do. But it was quite a good experience. It was scary, but at some point it stops being scary because you're in it. Like you don't have time to sit and be scared. Like life is lifing.
0: Isn't that what you were talking about earlier? You embracing your masculinity.
1: Yeah, you have to embrace your masculinity. You have to embrace your
0: masculinity. I hope you're not carrying that in your relationship.
1: You know, for a very long time,
0: yeah.
1: I was very hyper-independent
0: mm-hmm.
1: because I had lived by myself when I was very young. So even when, like, I would be dating a guy, like, he would call me and be like, yo, I wanted to pick you up. I don't go out for me. Oh, no, I'm in Rwanda. Wait, what? But I was with you yesterday. Yeah, but I caught the flight and I'm here. What are you doing there? What? I'll tell you when I get back. Like, I never used to check with anyone for one.
0: You just
1: move. I would get in a car and I'm in Naivasha. Oh no, I'm in Diani. I was just a very free spirit because I was very independent.
0: Yeah.
1: I didn't have to ask anyone to do anything at a very young age. Mm. And you just figure life out. It is a good thing. But when you bring that energy to relationships,
0: yes, yeah, that's the problem.
1: I had problems in dating. I'm like, this chick, she wants to do everything for herself.
0: Yeah.
1: I was used to that. I was not used to waiting for someone to come and,
0: I'd
1: sit there and be, oh, you know, I want this. Please, I go to work, I get my paycheck, and I'm going to do 1, 2, 3, 4, and I do it. You know?
0: But doesn't that make the man very useless in the relationship?
1: Man, I didn't have time to think about that. Me, I had my programs. My life was going to happen with or without him there. So it was his choice to choose if he wanted to be a part of it or if you don't want, it's also okay. We move regardless.
0: This is a woman's world.
1: Well, man, you know, when you're by yourself, you have to cater for yourself at some point.
0: Put on the
1: big girl panties and get the job done. Don't sit around there waiting, begging people. No.
0: You just do.
1: Yeah, you just do for yourself until somebody comes. But meanwhile, do you, boo. But right now, you can buy any Coca-Cola product and scan the QR code and stand a chance to unlock amazing prices. So whether you're watching football from home or at the video hall, man, those things used to kill me. A video hall. I've never passed. They call it Chibanda.
0: Chibanda.
1: Yeah. The first time I had that stuff from Kenya, Katia Gense, I don't know. And then a guy took, I was like, yo, what's going on inside there? And the guy was so animated. It was quite a culture shock. But yeah. And if you're with your squad as well, just make sure you have an ice cold Coca-Cola. There are lots of cash to be won. Up to 1 million is up for grabs each and every month.
0: Well, if you're planning on being an adult that is trying to figure things out, do it with confidence, set the mood and raise your glass because that's chairman's energy. So if you're planning on stepping out of home as an adult, grab yourself a Chairman's ESB drink, okay? Because Chairman Extra Smooth Beer is crafted with a rich finish for those who own the moment and enjoy life on their own terms.
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0: Welcome back from that short break. This is The Vent, 106.5 Energy, and my name is Kenny Rukundo with my co-host, Big Sis Sandy. Now say hello to the new Guinness Smooth, same irresistibly smooth taste, now rocking a fresh, new, vibrant look. So why wait? Head to your favorite bar or supermarket, grab a Guinness Smooth and make it yours today. Don't forget, alcohol is not for sale to persons under the age of 18, and please, drink responsibly. Now, ladies and gentlemen, that moment of the hour is here. We are about to meet a very, very smart and yet chaotic man who doesn't just make music, he creates frequencies. He's an artist, a storyteller, a conversationalist, and the founder of Arts for Arts and the podcast Bridging the Gap. Known as Wonder JR, he's using his art and his voice to spark conversations that matter, from mental health and the boy child to vulnerability, purpose, and what it really means to be a man today. He believes men shouldn't have to suffer in silence, and today we are about to move beyond the music to discover the man behind the art and the journey behind the purpose and the story behind the frequency. This is going to be a conversation you don't want to miss. Wonder JR.
1: That's your intro, bruv. What do you want to do? But it's good to be here. Thank you for coming.
2: It's good to have you. Finally.
0: Finally.
2: I've been trying to get him.
1: Thank you for coming.
0: Oh, now you're hosting us. Take the mic, please. Or are you giving the bell?
1: No, thank you. It's been long overdue.
2: It has.
1: We've talked about this for how long?
2: It has, Wanda. It's been long overdue. It's so nice to have you in the studio.
1: Thank you.
2: Finally.
1: Thank you.
2: And today, the conversation that we're going to be having is the modern man and dating dynamics. Mm-hmm. So, you know, you mentor young men, you know, and this is part of a very huge part of growing up, that transition from child to young adult. And dating and relationships are part of how we carve our identity, you know. So today we're going to dive deep into that.
1: Let's go. And now, your boy child, you're not your oldie, just know we have representation.
0: Okay. Amen. So, Wanda, when you compare dating then and dating now, what do you think has changed most and why?
1: Obviously, the times have changed quite evidently. That has made, we live in a very rapidly accelerated, unprecedented culture.
0: Yes, sir.
1: Signs of marriage. So, there is too many perceived options for the young people. There's unrealistic expectations, fear of commitment, hence situationships. Yeah? People don't want, they're scared, they don't want to be vulnerable, ambiguity. Relationships have become increasingly transactional. So it's about gamophobia.
0: Goes to chat.
1: The fear of getting married. By the way, I have to say this categorically to the young people.
2: Why?
1: If you fear to get married, you're a fridge. I'm joking, I'm taking a piece. But times are a bit different now, so it's a bit interesting to get married. The economy. The boy child, how many guys are out of these jobs? Guys don't have money.
2: But there are big guys spending money out here.
1: That's the 1%.
2: You know?
1: Now, what you have to understand is there's a 1% that have wealth that have seemingly now become the benchmark for what a true relationship is. So you find one, so a bunch of, let's say in this case for the boy child, 1% of the guys have the money.
2: Okay.
1: And the likelihood of them being married is already high.
2: Yes.
1: So one man them is juggling like what? 15, 20 chicks. And they're all in fancy apartments. You know the areas, Nadia, what? You know that work is. So, you're the man them who is starting up a job. I had a friend of mine who asked, he's married, he has 3 kids. I asked him, bro, how much do you want to earn per month? And the guy said to me, for me, if I can get 3 million, you have 3 kids.
2: What?
1: So, do you know how many guys?
2: 3 million, three kids.
1: So I asked the guy, I was like, bro,
3: 1 million per child.
1: Listen, even if it's 5 million, I met a boy who told me he has a cousin. And he's married, but the chick has a sugar daddy who finances the yard.
2: And he knows.
1: Even the wedding was financed by the sugar daddy. You know what I mean? And it's an ongoing thing, by the way. Listen, it's ongoing. Here's the thing. Right now, how much is school fees?
0: Like 1.5,
2: 1.5, 5,
1: 2 million.
2: The list. List is 1.5.
1: So you got 4 kids at home. You're earning, okay, let's say 5 mil.
2: Yeah? The math is not math.
1: The math is not mathing. The missus is maybe earning. Why do you think? Who's paying those bills?
0: A sponsor.
1: So, it is a very dicey situation. So now for me, for the boy child, I have to come up for the boy. Because, boss, we have now gone... Kasaija lied to us that we are going to go this end. What's with this?
2: We are taking a deep dive.
0: Crazy.
2: We'll stick around right here. We are with Wanda all the way to 9 p.m. And meanwhile, you can just grab yourself a Minute Maid Delight, either mango, orange, tropical, and enjoy the fruity refreshment. Do not go anywhere.

0: Remember that our God is intentional. If he allows it to happen, then obviously he sees good in it. All right, keep it locked right here, Energy Radio.
1: All things are working for my good.
2: Energy Radio.
3: Yes, indeed. This is Energy 106.5, and this is the Energy Vent with your big sis Sandy and my co-host Kenny Rukundo. So sit back, enjoy the ride all the way to 10 in the PM. Grab yourself a bottle of Evervest and enjoy this conversation, because it is quite the conversation. We have the man himself in studio, finally on the Energy Vent, Wanda Jr., and we're talking everything about modern dating dynamics for the young modern man. Now, Wanda, we talk about empowering the girl child so much, but what do you think we get wrong about raising the boy child?
4: I guess it's again the society now that has sort of seemingly changed.
3: Mm-hmm.
4: And it's a beautiful thing to see what's happening with the girl child and how they're being looked out for, how they're competing in the workplace, the corporate space, and families and so on. However, that has been seemingly also weaponized to put down the boy child. Young people are being punished for sins they didn't commit. They're being blamed for things that our forefathers did. So as a result, you're working against, the odds are against you, stacked against you as a boy child. The system is punishing boys for being boys in schools. The mm-hmm. workplace is punishing men for being men. So Kwagamba, do you know, you have nowhere to run to. So I believe that right now the conversation we must have is how do we have a balanced conversation as opposed to one over the other, weaponizing mm-hmm. this conversation over the other, this one fighting. No, we cannot have that anymore. We need to have, because at the end of the day, we have to coexist.
3: True.
4: So you cannot equip one and neglect the other. That's an act of futility. That's wrong. It's unless you're telling me that these girls are not going to get married to these guys. Because if you're preparing these people to actually get together and have families, then, because family is the basic unit of society.

0: society.
1: Absolutely.
0: And if it's disintegrated, society is a mess. Mm. So I feel like there are many things that have happened over the years, in the most recent times. We'd had the right intentions because it was designed to help the women now get to where they need to get to.
1: Mm.
0: Deservedly, merit.
1: Mm.
0: But now, also merit has also now died. It's no longer merit. You know so many young men who are very qualified, but because of their genitalia, mm-hmm. they can't get these jobs. So, what are you raising? You're raising a bunch of young men who think they are donkeys.
1: Oh, wow.
0: Yeah.
1: And I also think that, you know, when it comes to conversations with the different genders, you know, like when you're talking about men, and you are talking about the challenges that men face. I'm a boy mom. I have three sons.
0: Right.
1: Now, when I'm talking about issues that my boys are facing, mm-hmm. I don't want someone to come at me like, but also girls face this.
0: Right.
1: No, yes, they could be, but this is a conversation mm-hmm. about boys.
2: Mm-hmm.
1: And we should not start comparing.
2: Comparing, yes.
1: Oh, but they are not separate. But girls, we will have a conversation about girls. I'm a woman's advocate. And yes, they do have challenges. But
0: right.
1: Don't start. It's not a competition.
0: It's not a competition.
1: We yeah. are talking now about the boy child and the challenges.
0: Exactly.
1: That they are facing.
0: Exactly.
1: And they are very valid. And yes. we need to pay attention to them.
0: Yeah.
2: Yeah,
1: that's what we're saying.
2: Yeah, that's true. Mm. Wanda, growing up, boys were taught to be providers and protectors and strong men. Yeah. How are those expectations affecting young men today?
0: You see, that's the deeper problem. The deeper problem is when a man's social status is tied to
1: his
0: ability
1: output.
0: To provide. So it's your output. You're a human doing, not a human being. That's how we've been raised.
2: Human what now?
0: Doing, not a human being. Imagine you're being conditioned that way.
2: Mm. Yeah.
0: So vis-a-vis today, because back then, traditionally, Ubuntu, the man provided, the patriarchy.
1: Mm.
0: That's a conversation. Now it's very sensitive, dicey for the girl child. They don't want to hear that jazz. But for me, I think even biblically, I still subscribe to that. It's just that the biology of what a man and woman represents. The man is meant to lead, the woman is meant to manage. And
1: true.
0: Yeah.
1: Yes.
0: It's just that now it's not a conversation that the ladies want to have because now they're empowered. Some ladies, especially the radical ones.
1: Mm, radical feminists.
0: Yes. Which for me, that just bores me because it goes against everything. I mean, I've had even a theory right now where if a lady, a radical feminist, mm-hmm. understands that they have a child who's a boy in the belly, mm-hmm. they get rid of it.
1: Oh,
0: that's how much
1: no.
0: they despise boys and
1: that's
0: men.
1: That's spreading hate.
0: Yes. So, to answer your question, there are so many things that have changed over the time that now we're young men economically, when you look at how there's a severe youth employment constraint around money and where you work and so on for the boy child,
1: mm-hmm.
2: mm.
0: that already defeats the dynamic of what it was traditionally vis-a-vis what it is now, right? So, it's increasing. The pressure is too much for the boy child.
2: Okay, so in your own understanding, what messages do you think boys are receiving today about masculinity, money, emotions, and relationships?
0: Of course, it's conflicting because you've been told traditionally and how your upbringing, this is what a man is. Omusajja wati wakola. Omusajja, you are a man by 12, 13.
2: Mm.
0: In all different regions of where we come from, at 13, 14, 15, Omusajja, you fend for your own.
1: Mm.
0: Now, 14, 15, bro, you're still playing PlayStation, fam.
2: Seeing why the light of the fridge goes off when you shut the door.
0: You are I don't know how many, like, most of us just grew up on party and party and party.
1: Mm.
0: So we've raised a generation of donkeys, fam. You know what I mean? So now we're being told, be a man, but using that former traditional mindset as opposed to what it is now.
1: Mm.
0: Then the unrealistic expectations, the stereotypes attached to the men, get married. You know what I mean? Mm. Now they're telling young men, once you finish uni, imagine, you haven't even made income for at least 5-6 years.
1: Get married.
0: You're being
1: now.
0: Dragged into marriage. So you're ill-equipped as opposed to the guys back then because back then it was very communal, where we came from, it was Ubuntu, the neighborhood, what? Now it's more individualistic. Oliweka.
1: Mm.
0: So suffer alone.
1: And suffering alone, they are.
2: That we're doing that a lot.
1: And it's so
0: hence
1: sad.
0: The mental health crisis
1: mm.
0: and substance abuse.
1: True. Very true. If you have questions for Wanda, he's in studio with us till the top of the hour. You can send us voice notes or WhatsApp on 0740674674, or you can call in at a half past the hour on 0777-674-674.
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3: 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This is the Energy Vent with your big sis Sandy and my co-host Kenny Rukundo. 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
4: Well, Wanda has been giving us a serious, I don't know, should I call it pep talk or like insight into what the boy child has been going through.
3: Mm-hmm.
4: Now, Wanda, some men say modern dating is unfair to them, yeah? What do you think is behind that feeling?
5: Modern dating is what?
4: Modern dating is unfair for them. What do you think is behind that feeling?
5: You know, we live in a culture now where there's a collision.
3: Tell us more.
4: Cook. Let him cook.
3: Yep.
5: Uganda is experiencing a collision between traditional expectations of the man, coupled with the severe youth employment constraints.
4: Come on now.
5: The elevation of the girl child, and the overarching conversation around wealth acquisition.
3: Let's
5: let me land.
3: Dissect now.
5: So, we're traditional, the boy child. We come from a
3: traditional background.
5: Yeah.
4: Yeah.
5: That's the pressure alone that we're facing. So, to answer your question, which is what exactly?
4: Why do men feel like relationships are unfair now?
5: Yes, because traditional vis-a-vis the current affairs of how a man and a woman is supposed to. You remember, listen, we come from a community, again, from traditional, where we're Ubuntu.
3: Yes.
5: Then we now transitioned into a very individualistic, you're alone.
3: Yes.
5: So now, as opposed to back then when you had your...
4: A community.
5: A community. You're probably your mom and aunties and what, they were in the same...
3: Mm.
5: I mean, our parents came into the town, in the city in the 80s. So marriage was more manageable back then, I think. And also the conditioning that they went through. Now we are very individualistic. I had an interview with a gentleman, Major General Felix Kuleja, and he said, our generation is to whom it might concern. We live very me. We're very narcissistic. We're very individualistic. We're very me. So you're fending.
3: Yes,
5: you're raised
3: for me.
5: You're raised fending for yourself. So it becomes very difficult to now get into a relationship, let alone the issues that you're dealing with, which is self-esteem. You know, right now there's a huge pandemic of the boy child and loneliness.
3: Yes.
5: Substance abuse. There's so many things that we deal with from our infancy that make it increasingly difficult to cope
3: in your adulthood.
5: Then that's what I'm saying to you now. There's the perception of options. You feel like there are options.
4: Yeah.
5: Which is a lie. There's unrealistic expectations around dating. There is... Men feel like relationships are now become more transactional. It's about how much you have. It's a money thing. I don't know if you've been seeing on social media when the ladies who have been talking about money. If he has no money, so it's not even about love at this point. It's now money. It's how much does he have?
4: They would rather cry in a Bentley.
5: In a Bentley.
3: Than on a border.
5: Than on a border. You know what I mean? So it's like when you actually talk to your parents, your mom, and what made them jail their relationships vis-a-vis now. Obviously now, like most of our parents, like especially the moms, had a bit of a tough time. Now they have also conditioned their girls to identify the nonsense that they went through. They said, don't allow any man to put you through what we put you through.
3: What they were put through.
5: What they were put through.
3: And that's a good thing, I think.
5: But guess what? The likelihood of that daughter going to attract
3: her
5: the dad
4: is high.
3: Subconsciously.
5: Yeah, I mean, to them then having those signals then manifest in that man to then this perpetual state of brokenness. The difference is the mom had the zeal to contain it. Today, it's more like
4: we have options.
5: Any sign of why you can wrinkle in your face, or why you did what, or why you came back
3: Sweet.
5: At 10:49 as opposed to 10.
3: Out.
5: You know what I mean? So it's
3: boundaries.
5: Like boundaries, what? You know, it's like right now it's very individualistic. It's about me, as opposed to back then where it was like the community. Sometimes you have to sit it out. Obviously, unless it gets violence. If it's violent, then it's a bit different. But if it's man, relationships are not, they're not what we think they are, right? But now there's a crop of divorce rates right now. Like more than 60% of relationships, of marriages end up in divorce. 20% are the ones who are in the house, but they're in different rooms. They're in what? They're pretty much divorced. So we only have like 20% who are in real good marriages and are having proper relationships.
3: But do you think the statistics would have been also very high back then if, first of all, we had the research because we're in the age of technology? And second of all, if women were more independent and they could live. Most women could not live. You say, we have been married 30 years. But how many of those 30 years were you happy?
5: That independent jazz is the one that has brought zips. Beyonce just said, guys, let me set you up for failure. You know what I mean?
3: No.
5: So now what's happening is, and this thing is so deep, especially when there are kids involved, because you don't understand the severity of that breakup until the child is involved. And now they want, you have to now take care of them. You have to balance and make sure you give them a home, even if it's split. The intentionality that goes with that is now very, it's very dicey. So if relationships were about a girl and a boy and a girl, that would be fine. But now when kids get involved, it becomes a bit different.
3: So when kids get involved, yes, it does. But are you saying that people would rather keep their marriage together for the kids than split up because it would affect the children?
4: And co-parent.
3: And co-parent.
5: I think it begins before even the marriage, especially for those who are not married yet. My advice is, man, become... If you do not know the truth about yourself, you become subject to living a myriad of different lives about yourself.
4: You have cooked me.
5: Kadem.
4: Kadem.
3: I got it.
5: If you don't know the truth about yourself, you subject yourself to living a myriad of different lives about yourself. That means...
3: Yes.
5: You become everything. So I think this thing begins from thyself, like self, like knowing thyself. This is now where the spiritual element comes in my understanding, to know, at least to manifest what you want to be, what you want. You become what you want to attract. And you'll find that most of us go into relationships because of the unrealistic expectations, the beauty, the money, the what, this, that, and the third. It was nothing that solid. It was not even love. And also, I think also our parents back in the day were very transactional, but it was in a different way. It was like a contract.
3: Yes, a social contract.
5: Where do you come from? Where do they come from? Boom.
3: Yes.
5: There's no KBs. I think that should even come back now.
4: We were talking about arranged marriages.
5: I think
4: actually.
5: I should come back. But now it's like, me, I want this. This is the guy. Oh, this is the one. And especially in this romanticism. Romanticism has single-handedly led us to where we are now. We on vibes and what?
4: Inshallah.
5: Science of Bala.
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0: 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But meanwhile, you can sit back, relax, grab yourself a bottle of Minute Maid, and you can get the mango, it could be the orange, tropical, and get to enjoy the fruity refreshment. Now, we do have Wanda Jr. in studio with us, and we've been talking everything about the modern man, young man, and the changing dating dynamics of the modern world as well. And right before we went into the music, we had been talking about the dynamics of men being the provider and tying their identity to output. And we kind of hinted on this, Wanda. Do you think arranged marriages thrive more than marriages based on choice? Would you think that that would be a better setting?
1: All of them are just on their own thing, man.
0: Mm-hmm. Because tell us more.
1: Arranged marriages, I think it's more like, I think that there's a very, first of all, there's a massive knowledge gap in how times have changed.
0: Mm-hmm.
1: That I think our elders have completely, they are completely oblivious to what's happening today. They don't
0: True.
1: Know what's happening.
0: True.
1: So now they are going to use their understanding to guide how you move. But there's truth in how they approach their thing, in as far as what family do you get married into. I feel like that is a very important thing, especially now for me, the boy child. I feel like it's like, if you want to get married to a girl, be very intentional with observing the mom of the girl.
0: Mm.
1: Yeah, because there's a very, that's the biggest way of understanding the family dynamic. If she was a person that undermined men and undermines men, and she's very disrespectful towards the men and so on,
0: mm-hmm.
1: best believe your girl is going to do that as well. So all the signs, it's like, just know she is the small version of the mom. And I've seen that firsthand in my past relationships. It's like, you see a girl and you actually see the mom in her. So they are very good in as far as understanding that this family is like, it's just that for them, they are, through the lens they use is a bit for back in the day. But I think if you adopt the same formula,
0: cherry pick what could work for today and leave the rest.
1: Yeah, just use the same formula in as far as understanding where they come from, and then you make an informed decision.
2: I don't know, I would want to disagree with you just a little bit. Sometimes it's not the reflection of their mothers. Sometimes it's the choices that they make. You've seen some children that were raised in really good homes, but the choices they've made in regards to their life is completely different. It doesn't reflect where they come from.
1: I don't know about... Okay, but the thing is, you never really know exactly what path, because, first of all, from a biological standpoint, your conditioning is who you are. The formidable years of conditioning a child are from birth to like 13, 12, 13.
0: Mm.
1: What you're predisposed to then is what makes up who you are. So it might not be abusive, it might be passive, for example.
0: Mm. Yeah.
1: And that now manifests in the relationship. Or it might manifest through the fact that most of empowered relationship, I mean families, did not raise their children correctly because they just enabled them. They were just enabling.
0: Mm.
1: So hiding them from the real life. So the moment they faced the real life, they were like, they were not equipped for that.
0: They were so sheltered.
1: Yes. So the parents might have done their best, but they might have also used fear to shield them and not equip them for what lies out there. So by the time they got out there, they're still good people, very kind, very what, but they don't know what it means to be in a relationship.
2: Okay, so what do you think men need to unlearn about relationships, and what do women need to understand about the modern man?
1: I think we all need to understand that, understand the times. I think we need to bring back our faith, the spiritual
0: Amen.
1: Element, because I don't know how it's humanly possible to get in a relationship without God, because I think God represents, it's truly the essence of how of what a union looks like. There's a superior reality bigger than the both of you that gels you guys together. So I believe without God, it's very difficult for you to get into a relationship. So what it does is that it brings two people together who are different, and seemingly puts them together, even in the differences, the too many variables, too many things that have led you to who you've become. But somehow you manage to bring it together with your weaknesses.
0: Mm.
1: Otherwise, the more it becomes me and you, me and you, it's like, it's, that's how it seems.
0: It should be me and you. It should be both of us against the world.
1: Bonnie and Clyde type vibes. You know what I mean? So I think that's the best. The thing about this, there's no formula.
2: Yeah.
1: Let them not lie to you.
0: True. There's no
1: because
0: copy and
1: guys,
0: paste.
1: Guys who come here and give you step one, step two vibes, those are the guys who are in
2: how to keep a man in 10 days.
1: Those are the most broken guys. I can guarantee you that. But may I believe the only answer is the spiritual element. That's what I believe would
0: I agree.
1: Would bring that relationship to
0: So if you could give young men one piece of advice as we let you go before they enter the dating world, what would it be?
1: Become the answer that you're waiting on. Become that thing that you want to attract. Become the embodiment of the partner you want to see come to you. So if the part of becoming is understanding your true self, understanding where you, your weaknesses, your strengths, what makes you come alive. You don't want to go with a watered-down version of you. You don't want to accommodate someone by belittling yourself because you want to. Eventually, that will affect your relationship. So I believe for any man out there, any human being really out there, is that just become what you want to attract. So take time in investing in self.
0: Mm.
1: Know thyself. Yeah.
0: That's very profound. And people should learn to love from their wisdom, not their wounds.
1: Yes.
0: Because then there it's very toxic.
1: And it's also important to understand your wounds because I tell you this, that most of us, what we are is as a result of extreme experiences that we went through, emotional experiences and observations. So I feel like the more you dig deep down and understand the deficiencies that I have on the inside, I take time to understand where the wounds are.
0: Mm.
1: You never fully heal, but at least you know where they are and you know them, you know, and you try to make deliberate steps too. So I think when you go down that route, it becomes, obviously it sets a standard.
2: Yeah.
1: Because now you're fully aware of what you want. You don't you're not in the market to just do like everyone, but also it gives you peace. So I think when you find people who are at peace and they love themselves and they are just simply becoming, that's how you attract, and my you coexist and you guys become two different people that came together and created this world around you.
0: Mm.
1: That's what I believe.
0: True. Can you tell us about your mentorship program for young men?
1: Yeah. So it's called the M3, which stands for Mold, Mentor, Multiply. It's for the boy child. What we've been doing lately has been catering to the young kids.
3: We are number one for music,
1: through the boot camps and so on. But it's fully the boy child. So we believe that once you have the right mentorship, we're able to mold, and then we multiply a tribe of men who are aspiring to be the answer that they're waiting on. So whether it's skilling, entrepreneurship, being guided by people that have lived the life and walk the talk, we make sure we bring that together. And also, most importantly, find ways in which we can have a tribe of young men who are working together and subscribing to these ideals to change our lives and also now multiply out there and also now attract more. Then seemingly we just start to see the change around us because we are the change that we want to see.
0: Yes.
1: We must become it.
0: True.
1: We cannot externalize it and think it's out there.
2: Mm.
1: It's here.
0: So to a young man who is listening and wants to enroll in your mentorship program, how do they go about it?
1: Yeah, you just get onto my platform or the Arts for Hearts. Arts 4, the number 4 Hearts social media platforms or my own platform, and just message me and we can get you the details. But for now, we have a boot camp, which is happening in December. For the young ones, which is about 8 to 20, we shall announce the dates in maybe a week or so. And also, we're thinking of doing a dinner in honor of a boy of mine who passed on because of substance abuse. We're thinking of doing like an invite-only type of dinner.
0: Okay.
1: And get some high-level men who can come in there. We just sensitize them about what's happening and how we can get involved, because there's a lot of work that needs to be done. We have to sensitize people about mental health.
0: Mm.
1: There's a whole campaign that we need to do as a country with cultural leaders, interreligious council, health experts, and what, just on a country scale, talking about mental wellness. Me, I'm just fortunate that the boy child is one that I am very heavily engaged in, because it's personal to me, but it's an over, it's, that's the overarching conversation, mental health. So yeah, I feel like the more we start to accommodate those conversations, the more we make it cool to talk about it.
0: Yes.
1: As opposed to hiding, because right now every household has a victim. Every household is a victim of mental health, whether you have a brother or a sister or uncle or auntie or father or mother. It's very personal to us. Every household has that going on. How about we come together and we start to talk about it and demystify it, destigmatize it. And then before you know it, we find ways of how to fight it. Because right now, everyone is operating in silence, suffering in silence. Households are in a pandemic. I don't know if you know, right now, because of this high divorce rates, the young children are suffering in households because of the divide. And they're now becoming rebellious. So now, I don't know how many young mothers I'm meeting who are struggling with their young children. These children are even becoming violent. Some of them even want to kill their parents, bro. And these kids are like 12, 13. It's a mess.
2: That's just sad.
1: Like, if you actually understand what's happening with single moms and their sons, it's a real, real pandemic. A silent pandemic happening in real time now.
0: Oh, wow.
1: So, yeah, it's real. And we just need to find ways of working it out.
0: Well, thank you so much, Wanda, for coming in today and having this conversation with us. What you're doing is very commendable.
1: Thank you.
0: And yes, it's true. The boy child needs attention.
2: That's true. And while you are becoming what you want to attract, feel free to grab yourself a 750 ml bottle of Smirnoff Tamarind. Yeah?
1: And become proper.
2: And become proper.

she load from in a Netherlands. Where the grabbers stink like alligator fan. This game hot today, we are the weatherman. Aye, hear me a cinnamon. This is Dexter Dubs. Are you listening? Energy Radio.

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1: They never heard a pretty girl from Joburg to me now, and that's what they prefer.
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2: N-R-G.

0: Tambino. I go let someone say, oh, did the doctor wear a bonnet? I go to the papa.
1: Yeah.

0: day. Thought you should know.
1: What's trending now?
0: Yeah.
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2: Yes, indeed. This is Energy Radio 106.5, the station that is always on, even on a Sunday. So sit back, relax, grab yourself a bottle of Eververse and enjoy the ride.
3: Well, nature's way of saying let's zest things up. Say hello to Bell Citrus, the new lemon-flavored beer. A bold, crisp, refreshing and full of zest. 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
2: Now, wow, it's about to get really, really candid right here in the studio. And it is about when people pass away.
3: Mm.
2: Unfortunately, that's a sad thing.
3: It is a sad
2: thing. But there are so many dynamics that go into a funeral. Mm-hmm. There are always dynamics playing in the background.
3: Yeah.
2: And this lady is talking about African funerals and the hypocrisy surrounding African funerals.
3: Is it just African funerals though, or it's just funerals in general?
2: Yeah, she's talking about African funerals. Okay. But I think it's just not cut out
3: for
2: just Africans. Okay. Though Africans, we are very expressive.
3: And very dramatic.
2: And very dramatic. Yeah. So it can become a fiasco real quick. And she has something interesting to say. Let's listen to what she has to say. And do let us know your thoughts. You can call in right now on 0777674674. Or you can send us a voice note or WhatsApp and tell us your take about African funerals.
4: If you want to see hypocrisy, go to an African funeral. You're going to see people who used to mistreat this person when that person was alive. That person never knew peace when that person was alive. And then at the funeral, they are crying and throwing themselves to the ground when they caused this person depression and this person was alive. They're the one who are there trying to help, trying to contribute money. And when that person was alive and was trying to call them and maybe ask for help because they're hospitalized, they're not helping at all. And don't get me started on people who are really bad, like really bad people. They cause people a lot of pain when they're alive. But then when they die, everyone at the funeral is acting as if this person was a saint. And then even trying to find good stories about this person and this person is alive. Oh, remember when he used to do this? Oh, remember when he used to terrorize everyone in that community. Like, African funerals are so hypocritical.
2: Do you think African funerals are hypocritical? You can call us right now on 0777-674-674 and let us know, or send us a voice note or WhatsApp on 0740-674-674. Kenny, yes, tell me.
3: You know what stood out for me was the fact that she talked about those people that used to terrorize the community.
2: Mm-hmm.
3: When they die,
2: mm-hmm.
3: and then people are giving all these speeches of glory, mm. of the beautiful things that they used to do, forgetting the reason as to why they are where they are in that moment is because of their own terrible choices and terrorizing the community.
2: You know, this is true. There was one time I went for a funeral, and you know, you get to the service, the church service, and it's late. And there was someone giving a speech about the deceased. And I was like, really? Why are you trying so hard to paint this person in a light that
3: they were not.
2: They were not, exactly.
3: Yeah.
2: You know? Because everybody else also knows. So who are you lying to? Are you trying to lie to God? What are you doing?
3: No, I think it's a way of getting people to actually pray for the deceased.
2: Really?
3: Yeah. Because based on African traditional society,
2: mm-hmm.
3: they believe that when someone dies, they can no longer, you know, do anything to be able to be allowed in the afterlife. So mm-hmm. the people alive on earth, their prayers are more relevant for the deceased soul to ascend to the heavens.
2: But one speech is going to change the minds of people you mistreated your whole life?
3: Well, you see, manipulation works a long way if you've studied psychology.
2: That is very, very far-fetched. I don't know. I think that if somebody was not, if you didn't consider that person a good person,
3: yeah,
2: I think don't say anything. You know, say the church service, pray for the person because they do need your prayers.
3: Well,
2: Yes, but do they really need your prayers at that point? Because what's done is done.
3: I know, but I think there's also that as human beings, let's say who are spiritual, we have that thing of empathy within us. So if someone has, you know, passed away, you know, you owe it to yourself to release that that pain.
2: Which makes me wonder, would you go to a person's funeral who was very mean to you?
3: I know.
2: You wouldn't?
3: No, I wouldn't.
2: Even if it's a family member?
3: I don't think I'm a fan of funerals in general, personally.
2: Mm-hmm.
3: I don't think I would want to put myself in a place where I'm going to feel everyone's emotional expression. Like, everyone is, like, sad and stuff, and I pick off that, yeah? Mm. I would say I'm a high-value empath person, so I wouldn't want to do that. So it's not even about someone who I don't like. It's just funerals in general. But if I'm...
2: But you have to bury your own. You know what I mean? At some point.
3: If the thing is, if I'm not there, it doesn't mean it won't happen, though.
2: True.
3: Yeah. So I'm going to protect my mental state and health, like Wanda JR said. You got to become...
2: Yeah.
3: So, yeah. Would you go and bury someone you didn't like?
2: Someone who mistreated me?
3: Yeah.
2: No, I wouldn't.
3: Also, you'd hold on to that pain?
2: No, it's not holding on to pain. It's just telling myself that I don't need to perform. I don't need to perform.
3: But you attending, that doesn't mean you're performing, though. Right?
2: I don't want to be there.
3: Okay.
2: So if I don't want to be there, by me attending, I'm performing.
3: Oh, I get you.
2: And I don't like performance. I like to be authentic.
3: Yeah.
2: And other people might not like it. But no, like, if you are mean to me through my life, I'm not going to hold a grudge. And I'll even pray for you, for God to have mercy on you.
3: Yeah,
2: because you did have mercy on them. But I'm not coming to your funeral. Like, no. People can say whatever they want to say.
3: They should take it up with the creator.
2: Yes, I'm not coming. I'll say, but God have mercy on that person. Really.
3: Yeah.
2: But no. But you let us know. Would you go to a person's funeral who mistreated you? Or would you stand up at a funeral and say very nice things about the deceased when you well know that they were very toxic to everyone around them? Do let us know. Send us a voice note or WhatsApp on 0740-674-674.
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3: Yes, yes, yes.
2: Now let's talk about those people. You know the people I'm talking about.
3: Mm-hmm.
2: Those people that antagonize the deceased and now claim that they have been best of friends.
3: And they are shameless.
2: And they are shameless.
3: Doing so much.
2: Giving the best speeches.
3: Giving the best speeches. Even when you go, like, you know where there's the lumbe and even go to the village to buy. They are the ones walking around doing the most.
2: Getting things in order.
3: Getting things in order.
2: I think they're trying to make sure that the person has gone for real, for real.
3: No, you know what I think it is? I think it's guilt.
2: For real?
3: Mm. Oh. I think it's guilt.
2: When you
3: they're like, let me do
2: point.
3: These nice things for them now because they can't live with themselves of how they treated the person when they were alive. So it's like, you know how they say a drowning man clutches at straws?
2: Yeah.
3: They are clutching at straws just so that they can feel better about themselves. Like,
2: trying
3: to
2: make amends.
3: I was there, I was involved.
2: So it's not actually genuine.
3: Absolutely not. It's performance. It's performance to abscond themselves from that guilt. They are riddled with guilt.
2: And the only person who knows that it's them.
3: Even other people who know what's up, they're like, ha, see this one. We've known each other since high school.
2: Mm-hmm.
3: We were, yes, you could have, but you antagonized them from high school until, you know, their adult life and everything else.
2: That's just very sad.
3: It is. It's very sad. I think at some point, you know, African funerals can have antics. Me, I think my funeral will be invite only. invite.com. You send a black, nice card.
2: Wait. Yes. Time out.
3: Invite only.
2: Sandra is crazy.
3: Send off.
2: So if you are not on the list,
3: don't come. Pray for me from home. I would not be in my body anymore. I've already gone. My soul has gone. So why are you here fussing about so much? And no. Invite only. I don't want a circus at my funeral. I hate pandemonium. That disorganization. Even when they are sending me off, I want people to be calm, to be organized. You know?
2: Dressed to the T. Will there be like a dinner setting?
3: Yeah, they can even have a dinner.
2: Like decor and stuff.
3: Yeah, decor. Dress in black. Ladies, please.
2: You're going to be a very expensive deceased human being.
3: Red lipstick in my honor. Have red nails, stilettos. Ooh. Black, nice. Have some stockings, gloves. You know?
2: This is sounding like brunch. your send-off is going to...
3: You understand, eh?
2: Your send-off sounds like brunch.
3: You know, there are those songs that I hear at funerals. And when I hear them everywhere else, they make me so depressed. I don't want those songs at my funeral, please. No.
2: Yeah.
3: I want it, you know, calm and people don't cry so much. Because I know, like, for my loved
2: crying.
3: Ones, it will be emotional.
2: Yeah.
3: But, like, I find it, like, there's always so much going on.
2: Yeah.
3: You know, that is so unnecessary. Do you know, I was watching this TikTok and I have to send you that TikTok, Kenny, because I was like, what? At first I thought, I was like, this stuff can't be for real. The coffin was there in the church and there was this guy dancing ballet. Let me go. I don't know what doing. I was
2: were they Sen?
3: Oh my gosh. I have to send you that TikTok.
2: Were they Sen or they?
3: Yes, it was a performance in church.
2: Oh.
3: And this guy was like dancing ballet and he was running past the coffin. I was like, what if he falls on the coffin, loses balance and like, that's too much. What are you doing?
2: They paid someone to perform.
3: Yes. And it was like, I think it was a Celine Dion song.
2: Mm.
3: I was like, this is too much. And people were just seated watching, but the looks on people, it was like I think a black American thing.
2: He was probably dancing to My Heart Will Go.
3: I think so. it was just so wrong. I'm like, no, don't make this about You guys.
2: I know, right?
3: It's supposed to be about the deceased.
2: It's because they don't get a say, so everything has to go to the next
3: person. This is why you should leave specific instructions.
2: Before you go.
3: Before you go. You know?
2: Sometimes
3: you know what I mean?
2: It's unplanned, you see.
3: When you get to my age,
2: you know.
3: You need to be thinking of.
2: So are you saying you have like a will written down and stuff?
3: Verbally, I have told my...
2: What you want?
3: Yes.
2: Okay.
3: Yes. But if there's one thing that is guaranteed in this life, it's death.
2: That's true.
3: That's the one thing that you know for sure is
2: there's,
3: coming.
2: There's no ascension like in the Bible. What was the name of that guy? Elijah? Was it Elijah? Elisha.
3: Elijah.
2: Elijah. The one who went without dying.
3: Yes. Maybe. And there was another guy as well.
2: Which one?
3: Yeah. He's what was his name?
2: He went without dying.
3: Yeah, there are two. There are two.
2: Maybe some of us will be like Elijah.
3: But do let us know. What is your experience with African wedding and their antiques? You can send us a voice note or WhatsApp on 0740-674-674, or you can call in at 1:45 on 0777-674-674.

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6: Yeah. 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
8: Well, welcome back from that short break. My name is Kenny Rukundo and my co-host, Big Sis Sandy. 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
9: Isaac.
8: Isaac had something to say about funerals in Uganda.
10: Energy Radio. Good evening. This is Isaac and Kenny. This is wow, what a Sunday. What a show. Talking about death. Me feeling comfortable going to a funeral or a burial of someone who didn't like me or I didn't like. Personally, it's weird. But me as a person, I love to attend burials, not because it's fun, because it's not fun in actual sense. Sometimes there is that experience I get. It's not that I attend every burial of people I don't know. I like attending a burial of somebody I know. Like, that experience at times reminds me that no matter how bad you are with people or good you are with people, there is a day you are going to die. So I won't lie, I've never experienced a burial ceremony of someone I didn't like. But even those that I like, when I'm at that burial, I have this feeling that no matter what I do, how bad I am, at the end of the day, I'm going to die. So when I come back from that burial, at times I reflect how am I behaving, and also saying weird stuff at somebody's burial, trying to make them look good yet they were not. I don't think I'm in that kind of situation of talking on a burial. Nah, thank you.
9: Thank you so much, Isaac, for tuning into the Energy Vent, and thank you for, you know, your experience, sharing your experience when it comes to funerals. It's, I know it's a sensitive subject.
8: It is.
9: And it's true. Oh, we have a caller. Hold that thought. Hello, you're listening to Energy. Who am I speaking to? Hello?
11: Hello?
9: Can you please step away from your radio? Hello? Okay, we lost that caller. But yes, Isaac, I was saying that this is quite a sensitive subject. It's not easy losing a loved one. It's not easy losing anyone. Like,
8: yeah.
9: Death is something that is imminent, yes, but it's something that is not easy to take.
8: It's a shock.
9: Yeah.
8: Especially if it's coming from the people you care about.
9: Mm. And what he said, like, it puts things in perspective when someone you know passes away.
8: Yeah.
9: Because it makes you look at your own life.
8: Moment
9: and
8: the of
9: choices that you're making.
8: Moment of self-reflection.
9: Yes. You get to grasp that we are just guests.
8: On this earth.
9: We are in this world, but we're not of this world.
8: Of the world, yeah.
9: You know? It puts that in perspective. And, you know, you check yourself. Because no matter how long you have lived, the duration of your death will be longer than your life.
8: That's true.
9: Hold that thought. We have a caller. Hello? You're listening to Energy Radio. Who am I speaking to?
5: You're speaking to Anthony.
9: Anthony, how are you?
5: I'm good, how
9: are you? Where are you calling from, Anthony? I'm well, thank you.
5: I'm calling from Lubowa.
9: Lubowa?
5: Yeah.
9: How is Lubowa?
5: Hello.
9: Yes, hello. How is Lubowa?
5: Hello.
9: Hello, I can hear you, Anthony. How is Lubowa? Hello. We lost that caller, but you can still call us on 0777-674-674 and let us know about your experiences with going to funerals and, you know, the way people do act at funerals. And talking about how people act at funerals.
8: Don't go there.
9: You know I have to
8: Don't go there.
9: I'm going there. Hiring mourners.
8: Hiring mourners, ladies and gentlemen. Okay, so it's a thing because people need to seem relevant. Especially... I think it's a family thing. They want to portray that the person who has passed on was loved. So the more the wails, the more the relevance, the more the love. So yeah, that's why some families hire mourners.
9: You know, there was this one time they were telling us about a lady who was mourning, and it was like a child's funeral, and she was mourning, saying, "Oh, this guy educated my children." What? We're like, "Oh, but this is a child who has passed on. How could they have been educating your children and doing all these things?" I think it was part of her script.
8: Copy and paste.
9: Yeah. So it was like, you know, there was one time we were going to a wake with a friend of mine.
8: Yeah.
9: And she told us the street, and we go to this place that were parked cars. So we went in and we said that it was during like COVID time, like after COVID, but we're still wearing masks and stuff. So we sat there and I called this friend of mine, and she's like, "No, I'm inside finishing a few things. I'll come outside." She had lost her mom. And then we sat like there for an hour, and then she called me and she's like, "I'm outside, I can't see you." I'm like, "We're seated outside." She's like, "I'm outside. Outside the gate." She went outside the gate. We are not there. We were at a wrong wake. And we had looked around, and the people seemed much older than us. And they were, you know, looking at us like... So it turns out it was like... And when they said, the man... Well, like the man, we had a woman's wake. So we started laughing. Remember we had masks?
8: Yeah.
9: We started laughing until we were tearing. So they couldn't tell that we were laughing. We looked like we were crying, because we were crying. Like we had tears coming down. But you couldn't see that we were laughing under the masks. And then we walked out and we're like, "Ha. No wonder those women are looking at us." I think they were like, "Ha, these beside cheeks of this one they have come here." We're like, "Yo."
8: There's this video I saw, and this woman was wailing. But every time she would reach a peak and like now her sound can't come out anymore, she would sip on a drink. To refill the energy, and she continues. Can you guess what that drink is? Belaga.
9: You get me every time, Kenny.
8: she took a Belaga to propel her some more. You know, value for money for the people that paid. You wanted a Mona? I'm going to give you a Mona. That's what she promised.
9: Oh, my gosh. Oh, my goodness. I didn't know until very recent that this is an actual thing.
8: It
9: actually,
8: is a
9: Isaac
8: job.
9: Is saying, actually, hiring Monas is so common. I didn't know this.
8: It's a thing. It's really a thing.
9: Oh, wow. Oh, wow. But yeah, I mean, it puts things into perspective, like how we live our lives every day. And it makes us more cognizant of the choices that we make every single day, because we're not going to be here forever.
8: That's true.
9: We're not going to be here forever. We are going to go to the next life. And we should
8: be the responsible,
9: yes,
8: of ourselves,
9: of how we live our lives. Well, stay safe out there. Take care of yourselves. Take care of one another. Be good to one another. And remember, same time next week on Sunday, 7 p.m. all the way to 10 p.m. is the Energy Vent with myself, Big Sis Sandy, and the one and the only Kenny Rukundo.

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0: In the 60s, when the country needed a drink, Uganda Warraji was there. In the 80s and 90s, with Kadongo Kamuku Radio, Christmas Parties Muchalo, Uganda Warraji was there. Now, it's house parties and brunches, beats by the Nile, shaking to those songs we love. Uganda Warraji is still here. Same spirit, same UG. Through it all, we've been there. And whatever comes next, we'll be there. Uganda Warraji, the spirit that binds us. Celebrating 60 years of bringing Ugandans together. Not for sale to persons under 18. Please drink responsibly.
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2: 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JY, turn me up. 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

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Billy, Billy, Billy, Billy, Billy, Billy, Billy, Billy, Billy, Billy, Billy, Billy, Billy, Billy, Billy, Billy, Billy, Billy, Billy, Billy, Billy, Billy, Billy, Billy, Billy, Billy, Billy, Billy, Billy, Billy, Billy, Billy, Billy, Billy, Billy, Billy, Billy, Billy

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1: Yeah.
2: Madman, old dance pumping. Kyle them tick like dumping. 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

Here's what currency would be big. 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

keep me motivated, keep you around. 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
1: 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Yeah. 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
2: 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Come. Come. Come. Come. 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Come. 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Come. Come. Come. Come. Come. Come. Come. 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Come. Come. Come. 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Come. Come. Come. Come. Come. Come. Come. Come. Come. Come.

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